0: Sundays. That's all on the Sunday Colour Supplement this Sunday afternoon from 2 until 5, presented by Nick Hutchings, and you can hear the programme repeated on Sunday evening from 10.
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2: Welcome back to your Friday request, and hello to Anne. You're on Tailgate Ward, and this actually was dedicated. You did actually dedicate this to your husband Terry. So you had some Phil Collins yesterday evening, and you've got some more Phil Collins. Surprise, surprise! And we're going for a groovy kind of love.

0: That was Phil Collins with A Groovy Kind of Love. And that is from Anne and obviously Terry, her husband, and you're on Tailgate Ward.
1: Hello, Rod. You've got a great taste in music. Not that everyone who has requested hasn't, but I particularly like what you've chosen over the last few days. Neil Diamond, Moody Blues, and tonight you've got some George Harrison. This is My Sweet Lord.

0: George Harrison's My Sweet Lord for you, Rod, on the Smallfield Ward.
1: Next up, Barbara on the Sussex Ward. 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
3: All right, you're listening to All Hit Radio, and it's 53 degrees at 13 minutes past the hour. And right now in our All Request line, I've got Mike Ledgerwood on the phone. Hey, babe, what would you like to hear? Hey, babe, I'm sorry, I can't hear you too well. You're going to have to speak a little closer into the phone. Okay, babe, what would you like to hear again?
4: We are observing your Earth.
3: Hey, Mike, I'm sorry, babe, but that's not on our playlist. And by the way, you sound great over the phone. Anyway, if you give us your request, we'll be glad to play it for you, babe. So let's hear it.
4: We are observing your Earth.
3: Listen, Mike, I'm sorry, babe, but we can't...
4: And we'd like to make...
3: I'm sorry, Mike, we... There's
4: a contact with you. Baby.

0: That was The Carpenters there with Calling Occupants of Interplanetary Craft. First time I heard that one. Interesting introduction. When it started, I was like, wait, what's going on?
1: Going up to space.
0: But thanks for requesting that one, Barbara, from the Sussex Ward.
1: Right, if you want to know how to make a request, listen to this.
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1: There you go. So if you need to make a request, listen, you can do that way. Or you can, obviously, you've got us coming around to see you, some of the request collectors. So if you need a request, make sure you come and see us when we come and see you. Well, more, that's what I meant. Hello to Irene Schofield. Obviously, you were visited earlier on, I think, over the last couple of days. I'm saying weekend now. We're in the weekend now. The heat's getting to my brain. Sorry about that. And you're on Aberdeen Ward, and you had some Cliff Richard last couple of evenings and some Charles. But that's Aznavour, is that right? Aznavour?
3: I believe so.
1: And then we've got Dusty Springfield now with Son of Preacher Man.

0: And that is Dusty Springfield with Son of a Preacher Man. And it was special for you, Irene Schofield, on Abbage Award. Hope you enjoyed that in the last couple of evenings.
1: Over to Brooke now. And it's your turn, Margaret. Good evening to you. You've got a nice, lively one here. Let's Twist Again by Chubby Checker.

0: Chubby Checker, Let's Twist Again for you, Margaret and Brooke. Make sure you listen to the request show tomorrow. So that's from 8:30 tomorrow in the evening. And you've got Elvis to look forward to.
1: And next up, Jan from the Lye Ward. You've requested a bit of Pink Floyd with Wish You Were Here.
2: Remains mercifully.
3: Yes, and neither would you, Derek, this star nonsense.
2: Yes.
3: No, it is a...
2: I'm sure of it.

0: That was Wish You Were Here by Pink Floyd, and that was for Jan on the Lywood. I hope you enjoyed that.
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0: Welcome back to the last portion of the request show, Friday request show. And hello to Colin Hastings. We know you well, don't we?
1: Yeah, we do.
0: And you've given us a few requests over the weekend. We'll see how we get on. We're going to start with one now and see how time goes. So we're going for this one, and we're going for Stevie Wonder and Isn't She Lovely?

0: Stevie Wonder there with Isn't She Lovely, and that was especially for you, Colin Hastings, previous Radio Red Hill member, and we're going to see if we can fit in another song at the end if we can for you, Colin.
1: Hello to Lindsay on the Brookwood. You've got Savage Garden and Truly Madly Deeply.

0: Truly, Madly, Deeply by Savage Garden, and that was especially, I must admit, I'm just trying to style that out with my organisation. I'm so sorry, Lindsay. That was for you on Brickward. Thank you.
1: And next up, we've got a request from the nurse team at Tilgate Ward. It says here, you are a big punk rock fan and you would like to wish all your patients lots of sunshine in the Tilgate Ward, and you've chosen Green Day, Boulevard of Broken Dreams. Enjoy.
2: Oh, gosh.

0: That was Boulevard of Broken Dreams by Green Day, and that was dedicated to the patients on the Tilgate ward, and I hope that was punk rocky enough for you there, for the nurse team on Tilgate ward.
1: Sounded like it to me. And hello to Farron, you're on Tilgate ward, and you had some Jerry Lee Lewis yesterday, and you asked for a version of Jerry Lee Lewis called Breathless. I'm afraid we couldn't find that, but we found another one for you, which hope you'll enjoy just as much. And we're going for A Whole Lot of Shaking Going On.

All you gotta do, honey, is kind of stand in one spot. Wiggle around just a little bit. And that's what you got. Yeah. Now let's go one time.

Jerry Lee Lewis with a whole lot of shaking going on, especially for you, Farron, on Tilgate Award. I've actually got another request here, and this one is for Amy Keane. You're on Brook Ward, and you wanted this one, Rain Me In, and this is Olivia Dean, and it's also got Sam Fender in it.

0: And that's just when it suddenly went quiet, and I didn't realise. Well, it's near the end of the evening, and we've got one more to play in a moment. So that was special for you, Amy Keane, on Brook Ward, and that was Rain Me In, and that was Olivia Dean, and that was Sam Van Fender as well.
1: Next up, we have a request for Colin. You've requested Hotel California by the Eagles, so enjoy.

0: That was Hotel California there by the Eagles, and that was for you, Colin.
1: And the sound of that music does mean that we have come to the end of your Friday requests here on Radio Red Hill. Up next, you've got the news, but all that's left for us to say is, well, from me, thank you for listening and get well soon.
0: From me, Thomas, have a great evening and get well soon.
2: And for me, Stephanie, get well soon. 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

0: From the Sky News Centre at 2, the family of Virginia Giuffre, who accused Andrew Mountbatten Windsor of sexual assault, say police in the UK have given them hope. Officers investigating the former prince are to consider possible allegations of sexual misconduct. He's always denied any wrongdoing. Wesley Bell's a Democrat on the US House Oversight Committee.
1: When I hear about investigations that are leading to potential justice being served, it is very encouraging. But what is very discouraging and very disappointing is the fact that this is not being done on our side of the pond.
0: Three boys' rape sentences are to be reviewed after complaints they're too lenient. They're all under 16 and avoided prison terms after attacks on two girls in Hampshire. Tulsi Gabbard has resigned as America's national intelligence chief, saying she needs to support her husband, who's been diagnosed with cancer. US President Donald Trump says she's done an incredible job. A man in his 70s has died after being hit by a lorry on Clapham High Street in South London. Paramedics and air ambulance were called just after 11 yesterday morning, but he was pronounced dead at the scene. Police have launched an investigation and are appealing for witnesses. To sport, and England manager Thomas Tuchel says it's important his players have clarity in terms of how he wants them to play at the World Cup. He's picked what he calls a balanced, committed and unselfish squad for the tournament in the United States, Mexico and Canada, which starts next month. Tuchel says they have to build a strong bond in the group.
2: It's about having the right understanding of your role, that you might even select it as a starter or not, but you push your friend, you push your teammate on the same position, you push from the bench, you create the right spirit that is needed to overcome the hurdles in a very, very difficult and long tournament.
0: And Pep Guardiola's told reporters Manchester City needs a new manager and new energy. After guiding the club to 20 trophies in 10 years, he's confirmed he'll leave at the end of the season. That's the latest. I'm Stevie Shillinglaw.
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tune into Wilson's Wine Bank this Saturday evening from 7pm, when we'll be remembering how the charts used to sound with our top 5 countdown. This week it's 1989 with Natalie Cole, The Bangles and Kylie Minogue. There's also the musical Birthday Stars and a classic number one. Wilson's Wine Bank this Saturday evening from 7.

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1: Hello, I'm Nick Hutchings. Why not join me between 10 and 1 Monday to Saturday for a mixture of music and fun? I'll have the tunes you want to hear interspersed with facts from this day in history. I'll also have the local news so you can keep up with what's happening. That's 10 to 1 Monday to Saturday. You know, that bit between breakfast and lunch. I look forward to your company.
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0: From the Sky News Centre at 3, police looking into allegations of misconduct in public office by Andrew Mountbatten-Windsor are to consider allegations of possible sex crimes. Virginia Giuffre had accused the former prince of sexual assault. She died last year. Her sister-in-law, Amanda Roberts, has given her reaction from the US.
1: That is huge. It is more than what we're seeing here in this country. And it actually gives us hope. And Virginia paved the way for that. If it wasn't for her courage and her bravery, we wouldn't be here.
0: Mr. Mountbatten-Windsor has always denied all allegations against him. The sentences of three boys convicted of rape is to be reviewed following warnings they're too lenient. Two 15-year-olds and a 14-year-old avoided a prison term after two girls were attacked in Hampshire in 2024 and 25. Donald Trump says his national intelligence chief has done an incredible job. Tulsi Gabbard announced she's quitting the role to support her husband, who's been diagnosed with bone cancer. Parts of Britain could be hotter than Barbados as temperatures climb over the bank holiday weekend. 30 degrees Celsius is forecast in Greater London later, and an amber heat health alert is enforced across large parts of England. It's understood JD.com's considering buying online shopping platform The Very Group. They're thought to be weighing a £2 billion bid. Liam Gallagher has thanked outgoing Manchester City manager Pep Guardiola for the good times. The Oasis frontman is among the club's fans who are coming to terms with the end of his 10-year spell in charge, which brought 20 trophies. Guardiola will step down after tomorrow's final Premier League game of the season against Aston Villa.
2: 10 years is a lot of time, and I think the club needs new manager, new energy with these incredible players that we have right now, and start to write another chapter.
0: Former Chelsea boss Enzo Maresca is expected to replace him. And Judith Chalmers has died at the age of 90. She was best known for presenting TV travel show Wish You Were Here. That's the latest. I'm Stevie Shillingall.
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1: Take a theme. 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

0: From the Sky News Centre at 4, the family of an accuser of Andrew Mountbatten Windsor say they've been given hope after police revealed they're to look into potential sex crime allegations as part of their inquiry into possible misconduct in public office. The former prince has always denied all wrongdoing. Dal Babu's a former chief superintendent at the Met and thinks there's a long process ahead.
1: Ultimately, the police will be gathering the evidence. They're calling for more additional evidence and the Crown Prosecution Service will be making that decision. So there's a couple of separate independent organisations that will be involved. I wouldn't be surprised if this goes on for a couple of years.
0: The sentences given to three boys convicted of rape are to be reviewed over claims they're too lenient. The trio were spared jail following separate attacks on two girls in Hampshire. Tulsi Gabbard has resigned as America's national intelligence chief, saying she needs to support her husband with his cancer fight. Donald Trump says she's done an incredible job. Children are now more likely to live in a privately rented home in Britain than working-age adults. That's according to the Resolution Foundation, which found the number of under-18s in these properties has nearly tripled since 2000. Arsenal manager Mikel Arteta says Pep Guardiola will leave English football, having revolutionised English football. The Catalans announced he'll end his 10-year spell in charge following Sunday's final Premier League game against Aston Villa. He says Guardiola made him a better person.
2: I learned values with him that they're going to stick forever. And I think we need to give him the credit that he changed the Premier League, he changed the vision and the way people perceive the game in England. That's all down to him.
0: And Trent Alexander-Arnold, Phil Foden, Cole Palmer and Harry Maguire have all been left out of the England squad for the World Cup. Thomas Tuchel has named his 26-man group for the tournament in North America. Jed Spence, Ivan Toney and Dan Burn are all surprise inclusions. But there is no place for the top-scoring English players in the Premier League, Danny Welbeck and Morgan Gibbs-White. That's the latest. I'm Stevie Schillinglaw.
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0: From the Sky News Centre at 5, the family of Virginia Giuffre, who accused Andrew Mountbatten Windsor of sexual assault, say police in the UK have given them hope. Officers investigating the former prince are to consider possible allegations of sexual misconduct. He's always denied any wrongdoing. Wesley Bell's a Democrat on the US Oversight Committee.
1: When I hear about investigations that are leading to potential justice being served, it is very encouraging. But what is very discouraging and very disappointing is the fact that this is not being done on our side of the pond.
0: The sentences of three boys convicted of rape has to be reviewed following warnings they're too lenient. Two 15-year-olds and a 14-year-old avoided a prison term after two girls were attacked in Hampshire in 2024 and 2025. Even warmer weather is forecast as the UK basks in a half-term heatwave. Yesterday was the hottest day of the year so far, but Greater London could see temperatures reach 30 degrees Celsius today. Met Office forecaster Alex Burkle says the heat's come unusually early.
2: We get warmer as we go through May, get closer to summer traditionally. There's still a week or so left of May, so the fact that we're seeing this exceptionally hot spell with more than a week of the month to go is quite exceptional indeed.
0: Health officials are urging people to drink enough water, cover up in the sun, and walk dogs in the early morning or late evening. Donald Trump says his national intelligence chief has done an incredible job. Tulsi Gabbard's announced she's quitting the role to support her husband, who's been diagnosed with bone cancer. Pep Guardiola has told reporters Manchester City needs a new manager and new energy. After guiding the club to 20 trophies in 10 years, he's confirmed he'll leave at the end of the season. And ferry passengers are being warned of longer waits as they go through border checks at Dover. It follows disruption at the port yesterday during the first holiday season with new EU rules requiring fingerprint and biometric scans in place. That's the latest. I'm Stevie Shillinglaw.
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1: bed. 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

0: From the Sky News Centre at 6. The family of an accuser of Andrew Mountbatten Windsor say they've been given hope after police revealed they're to look into potential sex crime allegations. It's part of their inquiry into possible misconduct in public office. The former prince has always denied all wrongdoing. Officers have repeated their call for anyone with information to come forward. Dal Babu's a former chief superintendent at the Met and thinks there's a long process ahead.
1: Ultimately, the police will be gathering the evidence. They're calling for more additional evidence, and the Crown Prosecution Service will be making that decision. So there's a couple of separate independent organisations that will be involved. I wouldn't be surprised if this goes on for a couple of years.
0: US President Donald Trump has thanked his national security chief, saying she's done an incredible job. Tulsi Gabbard says she's quitting to support her husband, who's been diagnosed with bone cancer. Tens of thousands of ferry passengers are being warned of long waits going through border checks at Dover. It follows disruption at the port yesterday during the first holiday season with new EU rules in place. Parts of Britain could be hotter than Barbados as temperatures climb over the bank holiday weekend. 30 degrees Celsius is forecast in Greater London today. An amber heat health alert's in force across the Midlands, East and South East England, with higher deaths than expected amongst over 65s. The RSPCA's Lauren Bennett says we should use fans to keep our pets cool.
2: If you don't, you can create your own little cool spots. 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Thinking about dogs in particular, we would recommend you walk them early morning or late at night.
0: It's understood JD.com's considering buying online shopping platform The Very Group. They're thought to be weighing a £2 billion bid. And Liam Gallagher's thanked outgoing Manchester City manager Pep Guardiola for the good times. He'll step down after tomorrow's final Premier League game of the season against Aston Villa. That's the latest. I'm Jenny Barsby.
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Good morning. It's the weekend. Saturday morning has arrived. Oh, I do love Saturdays. And we have lots in store for you today on Breakfast with Katie Child here on Radio Redhill. First up, Ian Wilson will be sharing his birthday stars with you. I will be challenging you with a breakfast brain teaser and, of course, some music to help us start our day.

0: 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It's time for those birthday stars with Ian Wilson.
1: The birthday stars.
2: Yes, May the 23rd, and look at the birthdays this morning. William Hunter, the Scottish autonomist and obstetrician, born this day 1718. Hugh Casson, the British architect, born this day 1910. And Joan Collins, the English actress, born this day 1933. Always thought she was American. And it was on this day, back in 1169, the first conquerors landed in Ireland. They were Normans from Wales, enlisted by Dermot MacMurrough to recover his kingdom. 1568, William of Orange with German mercenaries defeated a Spanish force under Count Aremberg. The action marked the beginning of the Proper Revolt of the Netherlands. And 1926, on this day, France proclaimed the Lebanon a republic. And that is the birthday stars for today, May the 23rd.
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We are approaching the end of the first hour of the show and the news is just around the corner. A little after 7 o'clock, we'll have our breakfast brain teaser. But before that, let's have a bit more of this.

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0: From the Sky News Centre at 7. Virginia Giuffre's family say a police investigation into Andrew Mountbatten-Windsor over possible allegations of sexual misconduct has given them hope. She'd sued the former prince over claims of sexual abuse before her death, something he's always denied. Detectives are looking into a claim that a woman was sent by Jeffrey Epstein to Mr. Mountbatten-Windsor's home in 2010. Virginia's sister-in-law Amanda Roberts admits it might be difficult for more possible victims to come forward.
1: We understand what it takes to come forward. But I would also say the world is listening in a way that it wasn't listening before. I think the survivor community is open and ready to offer that support.
0: Donald Trump's once again defended the war in Iran, insisting that Tehran wants to, in his words, settle so badly. The US president made the comments last night in New York while delivering a speech on the economy.
2: We have stopped them. They're not going to ever have a nuclear weapon. They're never going to have a nuclear weapon. And we'll have that over with soon. It'll be over with soon. And you're going to see numbers like you've never seen, both on the upside and also in terms of cost. You're going to see costs go down.
0: Young people are part of a bedroom generation who are suffering widespread anxiety linked to social media. That's what former Health Secretary Alan Milburn's told The Times ahead of the publication of his report into young people who aren't in education, employment or training. It's going to be hotter than the Seychelles in parts of the UK today. Temperatures are expected to climb to 30 degrees Celsius in the south of England. Sport now. Premiership champions Celtic go for a record-extending 43rd Scottish Cup title this afternoon. They face Dunfermline in the final at Hampden Park. And after being reinstated into the Championship playoffs, Middlesbrough look to secure promotion back to the Premier League this afternoon. They were elevated to be Hull's final opponents after Southampton were kicked out for spying on other teams. That's the latest. I'm Jenny Barsby.
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It's Saturday morning and you're listening to Breakfast with Katie Child on Radio Redhill, 1431am, online and on your bedside units. Now look out for our Breakfast Brain Teaser, which is coming up very shortly, as well as the Birthday Stars with Ian Wilson. But before that, let's wake you up a bit more with some music.

0: 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It's time for those birthday stars with Ian Wilson.
1: The birthday stars.
2: Yes, May the 23rd, and look at the birthdays this morning. William Hunter, the Scottish autonomist and obstetrician, born this day 1718. Hugh Casson, the British architect, born this day 1910. And Joan Collins, the English actress, born this day 1933. Always thought she was American. And it was on this day back in 1169, the first conquerors landed in Ireland. They were Normans from Wales, enlisted by Dermot MacMorrogh to recover his kingdom. 1568, William of Orange with German mercenaries defeated a Spanish force under Count Aremberg. The action marked the beginning of the Proper Revolt of the Netherlands. And 1926, on this day, France proclaimed the Lebanon a republic. And that is the birthday stars for today, May the 23rd. Join me every weekday afternoon for Wilson's Wireless World. We'll have the local news update, Dave King's classical spot, a selection of information about the services here at the East Surrey Hospital, and of course that Radio Redhill mix of music to see you through the afternoon. 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

It's time for this morning's breakfast brain teaser, and here is your question. Tonight at the ball I dance. I dance as well as any you see, yet nobody takes me by the hand or says a word to me. What am I? I'll give you the answer after this.

How did you get on with this morning's breakfast brain teaser? Well, here is the question again. Tonight at the ball I dance. I dance as well as any you see. Yet no one takes me by the hand or says a word to me. What am I? I am a shadow. Well, shadow or not, dancing is a beautiful thing. And to dance, we need a little music.

0: 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And you can also follow us on Twitter and Facebook. We have our second Breakfast Brain teaser later on in the show, along with the birthday stars and a bit more of this.
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The news is on the way very shortly as we reach the end of the second hour of Breakfast with Katie Child. There's lots more for you to look forward to in the second half of the show after this.

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0: From the Sky News Centre at 8. At least 90 people have reportedly been killed after a gas explosion at a coal mine in China. It happened last night in the northern province of Shanxi. Some 247 workers were underground at the time. The family of an accuser of Andrew Mountbatten Windsor say they've been given hope after police revealed they're to look into potential sex crime allegations. It's part of their inquiry into possible misconduct in public office. The former prince has always denied all wrongdoing. Dal Babu is a former chief superintendent at the Metropolitan Police and thinks there'll be a long process ahead.
1: Ultimately, the police will be gathering the evidence. They're calling for more additional evidence and the Crown Prosecution Service will be making that decision. So there's a couple of separate independent organisations that will be involved. I wouldn't be surprised if this goes on for a couple of years.
0: Donald Trump's again insisting Iran wants to settle the war with the US, in his words, so badly. The president told an audience in New York that the conflict will be over soon. Ferry passengers heading to the continent from Dover are being warned of long queues. It's because of new EU rules which require fingerprint and biometric scans to be taken during border checks. It's going to be hotter than the Seychelles in parts of the UK today. Temperatures are expected to climb to 30 degrees Celsius in the south of England. An amber heat health alert's now in force across the Midlands, east and southeast of the country. Meteorologist and weather presenter Gemma Plum explains what that means.
2: The amber alerts are saying to health and social services in particular that there are significant impacts that could be felt from this heat wave that's about to happen. So it's just to make them prepared so they can put resources in place.
0: And the Championship season will come to an end today with either Hull or Middlesbrough winning promotion to the Premier League. Middlesbrough replaced Southampton in the playoff final after the South Coast club were punished for spying on rival teams. That's the latest. I'm Jenny Barsby.
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It's just after 8 o'clock on Breakfast with Katie Child. The morning is racing through and we are just over halfway through the show. We have lots more breakfast fun on the way. The birthday stars will be here soon, as well as some great music. And that's here on Radio Red Hill.

0: It's now time for the birthday stars. Here's Ian Wilson.
1: The birthday stars.
2: Yes, May the 23rd, and a look at the birthdays this morning. William Hunter, the Scottish autonomist and obstetrician, born this day 1718. Hugh Casson, the British architect, born this day 1910. And Joan Collins, the English actress, born this day 1933. Always thought she was American. And it was on this day back in 1169, the first conquerors landed in Ireland. They were Normans from Wales, enlisted by Dermot MacMurrough to recover his kingdom. 1568, William of Orange with German mercenaries defeated a Spanish force under Count Aremberg. The action marked the beginning of the Proper Revolt of the Netherlands. And 1926, on this day, France proclaimed the Lebanon a republic. And that is the birthday stars for today, May the 23rd.
3: On this week's edition of the Sunday Colour Supplement, the Radio Redhill Gardener will be giving her monthly gardening report. We'll have a preview of this year's South of England show from the show director Corey Ince, and Radio Redhill's Bob Barnes, who's a beekeeper, will be marking World Bee Day. We'll also have the What's On Guide to the local theatres. There'll be lots of good music, including the featured artist of the week, and a countdown of the most requested artists on Radio Redhill over the last 7 days. That's all on the Sunday Colour Supplement this Sunday afternoon from 2 until 5, presented by Nick Hutchings, and you can hear the programme repeated on Sunday evening from 10.

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1: Hello, it's Mike with your latest from BBC Radio Sussex and BBC Radio Surrey. A former teacher from Worthing has admitted trying to engage in sexual communications with a child. David Rogers came to the attention of police after exchanging sexual messages on social media and attempting to arrange a meeting with a 13-year-old boy in December 2024. The 48-year-old was a former assistant head at Littlehampton Academy and chair of governors at Goring Primary School and was released on conditional bail ahead of sentencing next month. A motorcyclist has died following a collision with a car in Farnborough. Hampshire police say the 43-year-old man was on Prospect Road at around 7:30 yesterday morning when he was in collision with a Vauxhall Corsa. They're appealing for dashcam footage and witnesses. A new butterfly attraction opens in Brighton today after the restoration of a palm house at Stanmer Park. It's called the Sussex Butterfly Gardens. Matt Simons is its founder and says they've imported about 3,000 pupae.
2: From about seven different countries, and they'll be emerging every day over the next few weeks to then increase that number to 3,000.
1: On what's promising to be the warmest day of the year so far, Aldershot Lido will be hosting a community fun day. Leisure bosses say it's to mark the start of the 2026 season. It's on from 10 until 4. Councillor Sophie Porter is from Rushmore Borough Council.
3: One of the biggest open water Lidos in the country. We've got three slides, there's a shallow end, and we've got stall holders, places to eat.
1: Elsewhere, it's Pride Day in Chichester. In Eastbourne, it's Carnival Day, and the Heathfield Show is also taking place. And for now, that's your latest BBC News for Sussex and for Surrey.
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Soft breezes blow from fragrant meadows, stir the darkness

haunts my mind. Gypsy Lee, I hear your laughter and it dances

It may be a Saturday today, but let me tell you about something you can look forward to on a Sunday. It's our weekly magazine show, the Sunday Colour Supplement. It's full of interesting features on many different topics. And if you're interested in the weather, for example, I know I always am, Ian Curry, the Radio Redhill weatherman, is there once a month to talk us through what weather we have in store for the month ahead. We also choose a musician to focus on in our featured artist of the week, and then we play a selection of their best tracks. That's from 2 p.m. every Sunday afternoon, and it's also repeated at 10 p.m.

0: It's the weekend here on Radio Redhill, and this is Breakfast with Katie Child. A little bit later on, we will have our second Breakfast Brain Teaser, and I'll play you some more music after these messages.
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We have the latest news to keep you up to date with current affairs very shortly. But before we get to that, we have time for a little bit more music.

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0: From the Sky News Centre at 9. At least 90 people have been killed and 9 people are missing after a coal mine explosion in northern China. Chinese state media says the blast happened late last night and that around 247 workers were underground at the time. A huge rescue effort is underway. Our Asia correspondent Helen Ann Smith says this type of incident has happened before.
1: There are a history of these types of disasters in China. There was an accident back in 2009 that killed in excess of 100 people. There was another a couple of years ago where around 50 died. So sadly not uncommon, but this is looking like it might have been really quite a serious disaster indeed.
0: An investigation into what caused the explosion is also underway. The family of Virginia Giuffre have welcomed the announcement of a police investigation into Andrew Mountbatten Windsor over allegations of sexual misconduct. She sued the former prince before her death last year. He's always denied any wrongdoing. Young people are part of an anxious generation whose ability to work has been hampered by their reliance on screens. That's according to a former minister who's behind a review into the numbers of young people who aren't in education, employment or training. Alan Milburn's also warned that children and teenagers' sleep patterns and concentration levels have been impacted by their screen time. Declan Rice says he did laps of Arsenal's training ground because he couldn't bear to watch Manchester City's match against Bournemouth in the week. The draw on the South Coast confirmed Arsenal as Premier League champions. Rice says he was far too nervous to watch.
2: I took the security guard, Pete, and I said, Pete, the first 40 minutes we walked every pitch possible. And we were just chatting about the most random stuff. And then we hear the roar, so we come back in for the first goal. And I was like, same again. And then on the way, I was like, I'm telling everyone, sit back in the same spot and all this.
0: And we could see temperatures hit 30 degrees Celsius in Greater London today. You're advised to drink plenty of water, cover up in the sun and walk any dogs in the early morning or late afternoon. That's the latest. I'm Jenny Barsby.
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Saturday morning is flying by here on Radio Redhill. We only have one more hour to go on Breakfast with Katie Child, but don't worry, there is still plenty more for you to enjoy on the show. Another Breakfast brain teaser is on the way, along with some more of this.

0: It's nearly time for our second Breakfast Brain Teaser, and there is more music on the way too. But before that, I wanted to let you know about the daily programme Your Requests. It's a show where we play the music you want to hear, and it's on at 8:30pm Monday to Saturday, but tomorrow it's a little earlier at 10am. There are a few different ways that you can request a song through our website, which is radioredhill.uk, or you could give us a call on 01737 488 069, or you could speak to one of our request collectors who visit the wards every day.
1: 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You'll be very welcome.

It's breakfast brain teaser time. Here is your question for today. Two men in a chess club were playing chess. They played five games. Each man won the same number of games. How is this possible? I'll give you the answer after this.

How did you get on with our brain teaser this morning? I'll ask you the question again. Two men in a chess club were playing chess. They played five games. Each man won the same number of games. How is this possible? Well, the answer is they played different people. It's now time for some more music.

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Saturday morning has zoomed by here on Breakfast with Katie Child, and I'm afraid we're almost at the end of the show, but there is time for some more music before the news at 10 a.m. I'll be back tomorrow bright and early at 6 a.m. ready with more music and brain teasers. So that's all from me. 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

0: From the Sky News Centre at 10. A gas explosion at a mine in northern China has killed at least 90 people. Nine miners are still trapped underground. A huge rescue effort's underway to reach them. The family of a woman who accused the former Prince Andrew of sexual assault has welcomed news the police are looking into potential sex crime allegations against him. Virginia Giuffre sued Mr. Mountbatten Windsor in 2021, and the matter was settled out of court with a multi-million pound payout. India McTaggart is the Telegraph's royal correspondent.
1: I feel as if the family are just saying, you know, we appreciate that the UK is taking this with the seriousness that it is, you know, and actively widening the scope of the investigation into Andrew now, which is, you know, a major escalation.
0: Andrew's always denied the accusations against him. Holidaymakers heading to the port of Dover are being warned of two-hour queues to get through border checks. New EU rules requiring fingerprint and biometric scans caused huge disruption yesterday. Amber heat health alerts are in force across the Midlands, East and South East England as temperatures soar over the bank holiday weekend. We could see highs of 30 degrees Celsius in Greater London today. Ross McLeod, water safety manager at the RNLI, says it may be warm outside, but our waters won't be.
2: The water temperature is still very cold. It's around about 12 to 13 degrees Celsius. And we know that evokes a cold shock response, gasping, hyperventilation, sudden increase in the workload of the heart that accounts for about 60% of the deaths we see each year.
0: After being reinstated into the Championship playoffs, Middlesbrough are hoping to secure promotion back to the Premier League this afternoon. They were elevated to be Hull's final opponents after Southampton were kicked out over allegations they spied on rivals' training sessions. And two French cities have been named the best value city break destinations in Western Europe. Lille and Strasbourg came out on top, citing cheap accommodation, food and public transport. That's the latest. I'm Jenny Barsby.
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Good morning and welcome to Saturday Morning. I'm Nick Hutchings, with you till 1 o'clock today. Hope your weekend is going well so far, and thank you for having Radio Red Hill to keep you company.

0: 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All we need to know is the piece of music you would like, your name, and if you're requesting it for someone else, who they are, and what ward they're on if they're a patient. 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Now, weekends, we have the usual 8:30 to 10 o'clock show on a Saturday evening, and then our Sunday requests on Sunday morning from 10 till 12. Alternatively, look out for one of our request collectors visiting the wards. They'll be happy to take your choice.
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1: Hello, it's Mike with your latest from BBC Radio Sussex and BBC Radio Surrey. A former teacher from Worthing has admitted trying to engage in sexual communications with a child. David Rogers came to the attention of police after exchanging sexual messages on social media and attempting to arrange a meeting with a 13-year-old boy in December 2024. The 48-year-old was a former assistant head at Littlehampton Academy and chair of governors at Goring Primary School and was released on conditional bail ahead of sentencing next month. A motorcyclist has died following a collision with a car in Farnborough. Hampshire police say the 43-year-old man was on Prospect Road at around 7:30 yesterday morning when he was in collision with a Vauxhall Corsa. They're appealing for dashcam footage and witnesses. A new butterfly attraction opens in Brighton today after the restoration of a palm house at Stanmer Park. It's called the Sussex Butterfly Gardens. Matt Simons is its founder and says they've imported about 3,000 pupae.
2: From about seven different countries, and they'll be emerging every day over the next few weeks to then increase that number to 3,000.
1: On what's promising to be the warmest day of the year so far, Aldershot Lido will be hosting a community fun day. Leisure bosses say it's to mark the start of the 2026 season. It's on from 10 until 4. Councillor Sophie Porter is from Rushmore Borough Council.
3: One of the biggest open water Lidos in the country. We've got three slides, there's a shallow end, and we've got stall holders, places to eat.
1: Elsewhere, it's Pride Day in Chichester. In Eastbourne, it's Carnival Day, and the Heathfield Show is also taking place. And for now, that's your latest BBC News for Sussex and for Surrey.
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Well, good morning, everyone. Hope you're having a good morning so far. It's May the 23rd today, so we're coming to the end of May, almost into June. But let's see what happened on this day in history. May the 23rd, 1533, I'm going to start, because that's the date that King Henry VIII divorced his first wife, Catherine of Aragon, so that he could marry Anne Boleyn. The result of his action was a break with the church.

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Well, we're coming up to 11 o'clock. 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

0: From the Sky News Centre at 11. Holidaymakers trying to travel by ferry to France are trapped in hours-long queues at Dover. Traffic's backed up because of enhanced travel checks brought in by EU border controls. Officials at Dover had been trying to register the passport details of everyone travelling through the port, but travel expert Simon Calder, who's there, says they've gone back to the old system of manually stamping passports, which means traffic is now flowing.
1: The French just said, OK, we will invoke our right to basically abandon the entry-exit system. A remarkable turnaround, but I'm afraid symptomatic of a system which simply isn't working.
0: Meanwhile, record-breaking temperatures could hit the UK today. Forecasters think we could see the hottest day in the month of May on record, as the mercury is expected to rise above 30 degrees. At least 90 people have died in what's being described as China's worst coal mining disaster in more than 16 years. An explosion ripped through the mine in the northern Shanxi province last night. The family of a woman who sued Andrew Mountbatten Windsor over sex assault claims have welcomed an expanded investigation into the former prince's activities. Detectives will consider allegations of sexual misconduct as part of their inquiry into Mr. Mountbatten Windsor, who's also denied any wrongdoing. Middlesbrough will be supported by 36,000 fans at this afternoon's Championship playoff final against Hull. They were only given a place in the match on Wednesday, but Southampton were thrown out for spying on the training sessions of rival teams. Podcaster Nathan Rayner says it's felt like a soap opera.
2: It's incredibly strange. It feels like that travelling down here yesterday was the first time where I thought, OK, we've actually got a game to play. It's not just like Coronation Street. It's been an incredible whirlwind couple of days. Borough here now and we've got the biggest game of our season to play.
0: Premiership champion Celtic go for a record-extending 43rd Scottish Cup title this afternoon. They faced Dunfermline in the final at Hampden Park. That's the latest. I'm Jenny Barsby.
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Welcome back, and thank you to the news team there. They'll be back at 12. Up till then, I'll keep you company with a mix of features and music. 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

0: Well, I hope you're enjoying the show so far. There are plenty of ways you can listen to Radio Red Hill. We are on FM, we're on 100.4 FM in fact, so tune your radio into that and you'll be able to hear us there. 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

That was Eine kleine Nacht music by Mozart. 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

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I'm Nick Hutchings. You're listening to Radio Red Hill. It's May the 23rd today. Let's have a look back and see what happened on this day in history. Well, in 1934, Wallace Carruthers manufactured the world's first nylon, also known as Polymer 66. And also on this day, in firsts in 1949, the world's first heliport was established in New York.

Tune into Wilson's Wine Bank this Saturday evening from 7 p.m. when we'll be remembering how the charts used to sound with our top five countdown. This week it's 1989 with Natalie Cole, The Bangles and Kylie Minogue. There's also the musical Birthday Stars and a classic number one. Wilson's Wine Bank this Saturday evening from 7.

Well, that's Saturday morning done then. We'll have the news very shortly at 12 o'clock. After that, I'll be welcoming in Saturday afternoon with you, taking you up to 1 p.m.

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0: From the Sky News Centre at midday. French authorities have temporarily relaxed new EU border checks at the port of Dover to try and ease long queues. Passengers had faced enhanced checks, which led to five-hour wait times. Passports are now being stamped manually, which has helped reduce the backlog. London will be hotter than Athens, Amsterdam and Split today, with temperatures expected to hit 30 degrees Celsius. There are amber heat health alerts in place for the Midlands, East and South East England. That tells emergency services to be prepared for extra admissions. These people are taking part in an ultra marathon from London to Brighton.
1: Gonna struggle with the heat. I've never run in the heat really properly before, so that's gonna be quite tricky.
2: I just think we'd have to make sure we drink a lot more water
3: than
2: usual.
3: And go a little bit slower at the beginning.
4: This is the one where I didn't want.
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0: A search and rescue mission is continuing after an explosion at a mine in northern China. At least 90 people have been killed, but around 9 are still missing. The Red Arrows will fly with just 7 aircraft rather than 9 for the majority of displays until at least 2030 because their engines are so old. The reduced formation will be in place until the MOD buys a replacement fleet. The richest game in football will take place at Wembley this afternoon. Middlesbrough have replaced Southampton in the Championship playoff final. They take on Hull City for a place in the Premier League. Victory is said to be worth an estimated £200 million. Hull owner Agan Ilajala says he just wants the club back at the top table.
6: I'm never concentrated in money in my whole life. If I was concentrated on money, nobody would buy a Championship team. Because in this business, it's not the business that you can make money.
0: And a 52-year-old Essex van driver has been handed a criminal conviction for tooting his horn to catch a friend's attention. Jamie Spence was caught outside Braintree Station last December. He pleaded guilty to sounding an unauthorised audible warning instrument on a vehicle and was fined £146. That's the latest.
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Hello, Nick Hutchings here for the final hour of Saturday's show. Thanks once again to the news team. Still plenty to come until I sign off at 1 o'clock, including some great music like this.

places. It's a lie, a fantasy we create about people and places as we like them to be. But you know what truth is? It's that little baby you're holding, and it's that man you fought with this morning, the same one you're going to make love with tonight.

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1: Hello, it's Mike with your latest from BBC Radio Sussex and BBC Radio Surrey. Well, let's start off in West Sussex, where a former teacher from Worthing has admitted trying to engage in sexual communications with a child. David Rogers sent sexual messages on social media and attempted to arrange a meeting with a teenage boy. The 48-year-old was released on conditional bail ahead of sentencing next month. A motorcyclist has died following a collision with a car in Farnborough. Hampshire police say the 43-year-old man was riding along Prospect Road yesterday morning when he was in collision with a Vauxhall Corsa. They're appealing for dashcam footage and witnesses. A new butterfly attraction opens in Brighton today after the restoration of a palm house at Stanmer Park. It's called the Sussex Butterfly Gardens. Matt Simons is its founder and says they've imported about 3,000 pupae.
2: From about 7 different countries, and they'll be emerging every day over the next few weeks to then increase that number to 3,000.
1: Well, on what's promising to be one of the warmest days of the year so far, Aldershot Lido is hosting a community fun day. Leisure bosses say it's to celebrate the start of the new season. It's on until 4. Councillor Sophie Porter is from Rushmore Borough Council.
3: We've set tickets for £5 to make it accessible for people, for families to be coming in.
1: More than 2 hours after being reported missing at sea to the west of Eastbourne, a person was rescued in the early hours of this morning. The Eastbourne lifeboat crew and the New Haven and Burlingap Coast Guard teams carried out a search. And a dispersal order is in force in Shearwater following recent reports of antisocial behaviour and people with weapons. The order gives police additional powers to try and prevent crime and will remain in force until tomorrow evening. And that's your latest BBC News for Sussex and for Surrey.
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0: Well, welcome back to the show. I'm here till 1 o'clock today, and it's time once again to look back at this day in history. It's May the 23rd, and I'm going to start in 1973, when on this day, Britain's first job centres opened. They were previously called Labour or Employment Exchanges. Also on this day in 1982, Colin Wilson set a world record when he rode a surfboard an incredible distance of 294 miles. I wonder what sort of wave that was. It might mean to bore up a river, I don't know. What a phenomenal thing to do. But there we go. That's two more things that happened on this day in history.
1: Take a theme. For example, countries, animals, or outer space, and choose around seven songs relating to that theme. Well, that's just what I've done on Theme for a Dream. Learn a few trivia facts about the artists and take on the occasional musical challenge. Yes, this is Chris Knott welcoming you to join me on Tuesday evenings at 8 o'clock for Theme for a Dream, the theme show with that little bit

Well, that's that for the week. Thank you for listening. Hope you've enjoyed the show, particularly the music. I'll be doing the same all over again in this slot from Monday. Enjoy the rest of your weekend and please keep listening to Radio Red Hill. I've been Nick Hutchings. Good afternoon.

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0: From the Sky News Centre at 1. French authorities have temporarily scrapped enhanced EU checks at the port of Dover to try and ease long queues. Some passengers have been waiting to pass through the port for almost 5 hours. That's reduced to around 3 now. Travel expert Simon Calder says equipment for the new biometric checks is in place, but there's one problem.
1: Those aren't working yet. So the police here, they've been trying to register everybody's passport details. And this being the busiest day, 8,000 cars going through, it was just proving hopeless.
0: There are heat health alerts in place for parts of England as temperatures are expected to soar this weekend. A new record for the hottest day in May will be set if the mercury passes 32.8 Celsius. A murder investigation has been launched after the death of a 60-year-old man who was assaulted in northwest London last week. Michalis Kiriakou was discovered with severe injuries by officers in Maida Vale. Young people are part of a bedroom generation who is suffering widespread anxiety linked to social media. That's the conclusion of former Health Secretary Alan Milburn ahead of the publication of his report into young people who aren't in education, employment or training. The richest game in football takes place this afternoon as Hull City and Middlesbrough meet at Wembley in the Championship playoff final. Middlesbrough have been given another shot at promotion to the Premier League after Southampton were kicked out of the match for spying on rival teams. These supporters say it's been a rollercoaster week.
2: At the start, I was just like gutted, you know, we're out, now we're all here, we've all came together.
3: Gutted on Tuesday and then we're back in and all of a sudden here we are and everyone's made the trip down, 48 hours notice or whatever, and the whole of Wembley's red now.
4: Buzzing. We need a win because we've been given a second chance.
0: And winning that match is said to be worth £200 million. And Manchester United captain Bruno Fernandes has been named as the Premier League's Player of the Season. That's the latest. I'm Jenny Barsby.
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0: From the Sky News Centre at 2, enhanced EU border checks have been paused at the port of Dover after huge queues built up. Some passengers had been waiting to get through for almost 5 hours. That's reduced to around 3 now. Young people are part of an anxious generation whose ability to work has been damaged by their reliance on screens. That's according to a former health secretary who's behind a review into the numbers of young adults who aren't in education, employment or training. Alan Milburn's interim findings will be published next week. Our political correspondent Lucy McDate says this investigation is significant.
1: The big takeaway is finally making that link between social media use, smartphone use and young people being out of work. Milburn expected to say in this interim report out next week that this isn't a generation that are faking it. This is a generation that needs more state support.
0: Today could be the hottest day in May on record if temperatures surpass 32.8 Celsius. There are amber heat health alerts in place across the Midlands, East and Southeast England. Hull City's team bus has been damaged ahead of today's championship playoff final at Wembley. A window was broken after objects were thrown at the coach. Hull's players are preparing to face Middlesbrough for a place in the Premier League. Their original opponents, Southampton, were kicked out of the match for spying on rival teams. These Hull fans aren't fazed by the change.
2: We've obviously been preparing for a completely different squad, but I think we'll be fine as we are.
3: I feel like we've both had the same amount of time to train. I feel like it's going to be an even game and one goal will decide it, I reckon.
0: Premiership champion Celtic go for a record-extending 43rd Scottish Cup title this afternoon. They're hoping to avoid an upset against Dunfermline in the final at Hampden Park. And Sir Jeremy Hanley, who chaired the Conservative Party while John Major was Prime Minister, has died at the age of 80. His family say he died yesterday at Torbay Hospital after a short illness. That's the latest. I'm Cam Horn.
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A very good afternoon to you from me, Dave King. I'll be playing some outstanding music of all sorts during the show, and we'll explore some of the local places that lend their names to the wards around the East Surrey Hospital. So stay with me for the next 3 hours.

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1: Hello, I'm Nick Hutchings. Why not join me between 10 and 1 Monday to Saturday for a mixture of music and fun? I'll have the tunes you want to hear interspersed with facts from this day in history. I'll also have the local news so you can keep up with what's happening. That's 10 to 1 Monday to Saturday. You know, that bit between breakfast and lunch. I look forward to your company.

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Saturday afternoon with me, Dave King. Copthorne is one of the hospital's surgical wards, and we now take a look at the village that lends its name to it. Copthorne is a village in the Mid-Sussex district of West Sussex. It lies close to Gatwick Airport, 25.5 miles south of London and 21.5 miles north of Brighton. Nearby towns include Crawley to the southwest and East Grinstead to the east. It's the most northerly parish in the Diocese of Chichester in the Church of England, and together with Crawley Down makes up the civil parish of Worth. Lying on the borders between the counties of West Sussex and Surrey has contributed to Copthorne's history. There are stories of smugglers from the south coast stashing their goods in the woods around the village, conscious that it was easy to step across the county boundary and escape any pursuing constabulary. Evidence of smugglers' tunnels and stash holes have also been found under properties near the church and the now-closed Hunter's Moon Inn on Copthorne Bank. Boxing prize fights took place on Copthorne Common in the early 19th century. Now, a Copthorner is traditionally known as a yellow belly, and there are a number of stories told as to why this might be. Some talk of villagers wearing their gold strapped around their bellies, but the most likely reason is probably tied to the traditional local trade of charcoal burning, where some of those working, stripped to the waist, found their skin turned yellow with the smoke. Another possibility has it that the smugglers had to crawl through the mud to avoid detection and thus acquiring muddy yellow bellies.

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0: 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Dave King in the chair right up until 5 o'clock this evening. 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

money down. Well, that's the first hour of the Saturday afternoon show. Time has flown by, and the 3 o'clock news is on its way. Stay with us, won't you? As there's plenty more to come between now and five here on 100.4 FM and 1431 AM.

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0: From the Sky News Centre at 3, Hull take on Middlesbrough in the Championship playoff final later this hour after a week of controversy over Spygate. Our sports editor Joe Rawson's at Wembley.
1: The atmosphere at Wembley is building ahead of the richest game in football. £200 million in promotion to the Premier League at stake for the winners after the most controversial week in Football League history. Southampton thrown out for spying on opponents, and it's Middlesbrough who face Hull City today. These Borough supporters say it's been a rollercoaster week.
2: Gutted on Tuesday, and then we're back in, and all of a sudden here we are, and everyone's made the trip down 48 hours notice or whatever, and the whole of Wembley's red now.
3: Buzzing. We need a win because we've been given a second chance.
1: Kick-off is at 3:30.
0: Well, Celtic and Dunfermline are just getting underway in the Scottish Cup final at Hampden Park. Premiership champion Celtic are going for the double. New EU border checks at Dover have been suspended after earlier congestion. Motorists have been queuing for hours during bank holiday weekend build-ups at the port. A former health secretary claims anxiety linked to social media is driving economic inactivity among young people. Alan Milburn's interim report into those not in employment, education or training is due to be published next week. Parts of Britain are hotter than Greece into the Seychelles as crowds flock to parks and beaches to enjoy a heat wave. Multiple temperature records could be broken in the coming days. Nicole Rickett says the giraffes she's looking after at Marwell Zoo in Hampshire are well prepared.
4: With their spots, it's actually where they lose the most heat. So these guys are well adapted to be able to be in the large or high temperatures. But this is probably the kind of temperature that they seem to thrive in. They're a bit fussy about the weather. They don't like the rain. They don't like the wind. So it's probably ideal for them.
0: And four-time F1 world champion Alain Prost reported to have been injured in a robbery at his home in Switzerland. Police say several intruders broke into the property on Tuesday morning. That's the latest. I'm Cam Hall.
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Welcome back to the second hour of the Saturday Afternoon Show with me, Dave King. We'll be continuing our exploration of the history of some of the villages that lend their names to the wards here in the East Surrey Hospital. And of course, we'll be playing some of the best music you'll find anywhere on your radio. It's Dave King, here till 5.

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2: It's time for today's classical spot here on Radio Red Hill. This is Tchaikovsky's love theme from Romeo and Juliet, played by the Royal Philharmonic Orchestra.

That was the love theme from Romeo and Juliet by Tchaikovsky. 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

Radio Red Hill on a Saturday afternoon with yours truly, Dave King. Now let's turn to one of the villages close to this hospital. It's the turn of Godston, which lends its name to the Godston Ward. Found on the ground floor near the east entrance of this hospital is the Godston Ward, and it's another medical ward. Godston is a village and civil parish in the Tandridge district of Surrey. It's 6 miles east of Briegate, 3 miles west of Oxted, and 18 miles to the south of London. It's close to the North Downs. Both the North Downs Way and the Greensand Way pass through Godston. Godston was originally merely a hamlet in the parish of Walkingstead. It appears that the manor houses of Marden and Langham were centres of population until the inhabitants were nearly exterminated by the Black Death of 1349. The village lays within the Anglo-Saxon administrative region of Tandridge Hundred. In the 1800s, stone was quarried at Godston. This mine is no longer in production, but is used by the caving community. In February 2025, sinkholes appeared in Godston's High Street, perhaps associated with the old mine workings. It's just worth noting that Godston was built along a stretch of the London to Brighton Way, Roman Road.

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I'm Dave King in the chair this afternoon. 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

You know, I'm finding it hard to believe that it's nearly the end of the second hour of the show, and the 4 o'clock news is on the way. Please do continue to join me after the news for more excellent music and another hour of local features on places that you'll know.

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0: From the Sky News Centre at 4, what's called the richest game in football is taking place at Wembley. Hull are facing Middlesbrough in the Championship playoff final. Live to Joe Rawson.
1: Middlesbrough trying to make the most of the second chance given to them after Spygate, and they've been the better team. Aidan Morris has dragged a shot wide of the post while David Strelec headed over from close range from a corner. Hull, who say they will take legal action if they lose, have just had their first shot on target. It's sweltering at Wembley and it's 0-0.
0: Well, Celtic are 2-0 up against Dunfermline heading into the second half of the Scottish Cup final. The Premiership champions are going for the double. Temperatures have gone above 30 degrees Celsius in Britain for the first time this year. The Met Office recorded the high in Frittenden in Kent, with even warmer weather forecast during the bank holiday. Amber heat health alerts are in place for the Midlands, East and South East England, with emergency services preparing for extra admissions. Enhanced EU border checks have been suspended at the port of Dover after 5-hour queues this morning. It's the first holiday season with biometric and fingerprint scans fully rolled out. The RAF says a decision to scale back the Red Arrows has been made to preserve its future. The world-famous team will fly with 7 aircraft rather than 9 for most displays until at least 2030. Air Vice Marshal Mark Jackson explains the decision.
2: This is simply to help us better manage the final few years of service of the team's famous Hawk T1 aircraft. The adjusted formation size gives greater certainty, allowing the Red Arrows to plan performances with more confidence based on available spares and other components.
0: Well, they'll still perform stunts in full on special occasions. And a van driver has been fined £146 and handed a criminal conviction after tooting his horn to catch a friend's attention in Essex. Jamie Spence, who's 52, was caught outside Braintree train station in December. That's the latest. I'm Cam Hall.
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Welcome to the last hour of the Saturday afternoon show with me, Dave King. After 5 o'clock, it'll be all gold with my friend Nigel Gray. His show features popular music from the 60s and the 70s, so it's always worth a listen. In the meantime, we have plenty of music of all types, along with some local history.

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Okay, as you're likely to know by now, many of the hospital wards borrow their names from the villages in and around the area served by the hospital, villages such as Buckland. And Buckland being the surgical unit on the first floor, the main entrance end of the hospital. It's the Urology Investigation Suite, otherwise known in the trade, apparently as OPD. Now, the village of Buckland lies within Sibbell Parish in the Mole Valley district of Surrey between Dorking and Reigate, and they are its nearest towns. The Sibbell Parish is bordered by the North Downs Escarpment in the north, and the area contains a number of sand pits. The earliest surviving record of Buckland is in the Domesday Book of 1086, in which it appears as Botulant. The settlement is recorded as Buckland in 1225, Buchlond in 1293, and Buchelond in 1448. The name is generally agreed to mean land held by book or charter. In 1086, the manor was held by John, a lesser tenant of Richard of Tunbridge. Buckland had a church, a watermill, and 35 heads of household. Of these, 17 farmed the land owned by the feudal lord, and 10 were serfs. There we are, bit of information on Buckland provided through the Wikipedia website.

Dave King here on Radio Red Hill. Remember that after the 5 o'clock news, Nigel Gray plays the best music from the 60s and the 70s in all gold. It's a great listen, so stay tuned.

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Well, that's just about it from me and the Saturday afternoon show. I hope you've enjoyed the last 3 hours. I've definitely enjoyed keeping you company. The 5 o'clock news beckons, so it's bye from me. And stay tuned to Radio Redhill for the news. And then it's Nigel Gray with All Gold. 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

0: From the Sky News Centre at 5, and in the last few minutes, Celtic have won the Scottish Cup with a 3-1 victory over Dunfermline in the final at Hampden Park. The victory seals the double for Martin O'Neill's side after they pipped Hearts to the Premiership title last weekend. There's a big game at Wembley too, with Hull taking on Middlesbrough in the Championship playoff final. Live to Joe Rawson.
1: It's taken a while to get going, but just like the weather, this game finally is getting hot. Chances for both in this second half. For Borough, Daniel Fry nodded over at the back post, a glorious chance, while Hull, who hit the bar earlier from Ollie McBurney, had tested keeper Sol Brin through Mo Balumi. So much at stake for both. Promotion to the Premier League on the line. It's Hull City nil, Middlesbrough nil.
0: Well, the UK sweltered through the start of what could be record-breaking heat this bank holiday weekend. Temperatures have already exceeded 30 degrees Celsius in southeast England. French officials have temporarily relaxed enhanced border checks on drivers boarding ferries at the port of Dover. Some motorists were caught up in hours-long delays this morning because of the new system. Travel expert Simon Calder, who's there, says authorities have gone back to the old system of manually stamping passports, which means traffic now flowing.
2: The French just said, OK, we will invoke our right to basically abandon the entry-exit system. A remarkable turnaround, but I'm afraid symptomatic of a system which simply isn't working.
0: A former health secretary is warning the UK is heading for an economic catastrophe because young people are addicted to screens. Alan Milburn says social media is contributing to mental health issues, including anxiety and depression, which is affecting the ability of younger generations to work. And Sir Jeremy Hanley, who chaired the Conservative Party while John Major was Prime Minister, has died at the age of 80. His family say he died yesterday at Torbay Hospital after a short illness. That's the latest. I'm Cam Hall.

0: You broke my heart, 'cause I couldn't dance. You didn't even want me around. But now I'm back to let you know that I can really shake 'em down.
1: One,

0: 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And following this programme at 7 o'clock tonight, it's Wilson's Wind Back. That's Ian Wilson winding the clock back and counting down those charts from the past. At 8.30, your Saturday requests. Then at 10 o'clock, it's Tunes at 10, taking us up till 11 o'clock when we have the Repeat Zone. That's another chance to this evening's programmes, Wilson's Wind Back and your requests. That's until 2 o'clock when we have music through the night. That's all coming up here on Radio Redhill, your very own hospital radio station.
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0: 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I'm Nigel Gray, and we'll have the Golden Fact File coming up for you straight after the break.
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time now on All Gold from Radio Redhill for the Golden Fact File, this time looking at Stevie Wonder. A child prodigy, he became one of the most creative and loved musical performers of the late 20th century. He signed with Motown's Tamla label at the age of 11, having been blind since shortly after birth. Among his works are singles such as Superstition, Sir Duke, You Are the Sunshine of My Life, and I Just Called to Say I Love You, and albums such as Talking Book, Inner Visions, and Songs in the Key of Life. He has recorded more than 30 US Top 10 hits and received 22 Grammy Awards, the most ever awarded to a male solo artist. And he has sold over 100 million albums and singles, making him one of the top 60 best-selling musical artists of all time. Time now on All Gold for Stevie Wonder.

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0: From the Sky News Centre at 6, Hull have won promotion to the Premier League after a dramatic finish to the Championship playoff final. Joe Rawson reports from Wembley.
1: The Tigers are back in the Premier League thanks to a late winning goal from Ollie McBurnie. The Scotland striker who missed out on a spot in their World Cup squad was there to turn the ball home from inside the six-yard box. Borough unable to make the most of their opportunity after replacing Southampton in the final following the Spygate saga. There will be a party on Humberside tonight. Full-time at Wembley, Hull City 1, Middlesbrough 0.
0: Celtic have claimed a 3-1 victory over Dunfermline in the Scottish Cup final at Hampden Park to secure the double. Martin O'Neill's side followed up last weekend's dramatic triumph over Hearts as they pipped them to the Premiership title. Elsewhere, French authorities have scrapped new EU border checks at the port of Dover to try and ease long queues. Passengers faced fingerprint and biometric scans, which led to five-hour wait times. Parts of Britain have been hotter than Greece and the Seychelles as crowds flocked to parks and beaches to enjoy the bank holiday heatwave. Temperatures have gone above 30 degrees Celsius for the first time this year. Donald Trump's indicated the US and Iran are getting a lot closer to finalising an agreement to end the war. The president made the comments to an American TV network as reports claim Tehran and mediator Pakistan suggest some headway's been made. His top diplomat, Marco Rubio, seemed positive as he spoke to journalists in India.
2: There's been some progress made. Even as I speak to you now, there's some work being done. There is a chance that whether it's later today, tomorrow, in a couple days, we may have something to say. But this issue needs to be solved, as the president has said, one way or the other.
0: And a 52-year-old Essex van driver has been handed a criminal conviction for tooting his horn to catch a friend's attention. Jamie Spence was caught by an officer outside Braintree train station last December. That's the latest. I'm Cam Hall.

0: This is All Gold from Radio Redhill, and today being Saturday, it means that tomorrow obviously is Sunday. And just a reminder that on Sunday the programme starts at 5:30 rather than 5:00. We have the chapel service for you from 5:00 until 5:30 here on Radio Redhill.
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The all-gold golden fact file now turns to Olivia Newton-John, born in the university town of Cambridge. Her father was a professor and her mother the daughter of a Nobel Prize winner. Having moved to Australia when she was five, she formed an all-girl group called Soul 4 when she was 15. Later that year, she entered a TV talent show and won, earning herself a trip to London. She went on to represent the UK in the 1974 Eurovision Song Contest, which was won by ABBA with Waterloo. Then, in 1978, she famously starred with John Travolta in the film Grease. Let's hear now from Olivia Newton-John.

Well, that's it for this Saturday evening here on Radio Red Hills All Gold with me, Nigel Gray. The programme will return tomorrow evening, that's Sunday, at 5:30 p.m. That's slightly different time, but 5:30 p.m. tomorrow being Sunday. So until tomorrow evening at 5:30 p.m., if you're able to join me, this is Nigel Gray saying a very good night to you.

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0: From the Sky News Centre at 7, Hull have scored a dramatic late winner to beat Middlesbrough 1-0 in the Championship playoff final and to secure promotion to the Premier League. Ollie McBurney struck in the 95th minute to secure their return to the top flight for the first time since 2017. He says he knew he was going to score.
1: It was tough out there with the heat, and Middlesbrough a top team, and we knew we were going to be right up against it, but I just felt that today it was written for me to get it, you know. I didn't think it'd be like that so late on, but what a feeling.
0: Borough had been reinstated after Southampton were kicked out for spying on opposition teams. Dunfermline were unable to cause an upset in the Scottish Cup final as they suffered a 3-1 defeat to Premiership champion Celtic. The Championship side were hoping to lift the trophy for the first time since 1968. Manager Neil Lennon says there's no shame in today's result.
2: The occasion sort of startled them a little bit, and that's okay because it's the first final. I remember my first final of the crew, it was the same thing. But I hope they get the opportunity to come back again and, you know, learn from that experience. But bottom line is they're playing the best team in the country.
0: Celtic have completed the double. French officials have temporarily scrapped enhanced border checks at the port of Dover after long queues of traffic built up this morning. They've now reduced after the processing system rules were relaxed. The UK has sweltered through the start of what could be record-breaking heat this bank holiday weekend. Temperatures have already exceeded 30 degrees Celsius in southeast England. A murder investigation's been launched after the death of a 60-year-old man who was assaulted in northwest London last week. Michalis Kiriakou was discovered with severe injuries by officers in Maida Vale on May the 14th. And four-time F1 world champion Alain Prost reported to have been injured in a robbery at his home in Switzerland. Police say several intruders wearing balaclavas broke into the property near Lake Geneva on Tuesday. That's the latest. I'm Cam Hall.
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Good evening, welcome to, well, it's not Wilson's Wine back tonight, it's Hutchings Hark back. Hello everyone. Ian has, as he occasionally does, entrusted me with his Saturday night while he goes out and enjoys himself. And I look after it instead. Now, it's going to be the same as what it always is. I'll have a chart from a year. I tend to go to the 90s rather than the 80s. Because it lets Ian have the 80s then. And we'll have a number one from a year in history. I haven't actually decided what I'm going to play yet. So, yes. Really is the skin of the teeth stuff. But I've got plenty of time. We'll also have the birthday stars. There's something from someone whose birthday it is today. And loads of other great music as well. And as you heard on the news there, the top story was Hull getting promoted to the Premier League from the playoffs. I won't make any spying jokes. So I thought, why don't we play something from Hull to kick us off? And this also has a local link as well. It's the House Martins. This is Happy Hour. Or Happy Hour.

There we are. It certainly was, well, a happy hour and a half. Well, it was right at the end. I think it was right at the end of the 90 minutes for Hull fans today. Commiserations to any Middlesbrough fans listening. But yes, the happy hour by the House Martins there. What's the local link? That song's about a happy hour in a pub. And the pub mentioned in that song is alleged to be the Georgian Dragon in Red Hill, because Paul Heaton from the House Martins worked in Red Hill for some time in the early to mid 80s, and it's about his experiences of, you know, going to the pubs locally, and it doesn't happen so much now, but sort of going out for a drink after work, going out for a drink at lunchtime. And yeah, and the pub involved was the Georgian Dragon, which is now, I think it's the curry house on the corner now, isn't it? Around the back of the Belfry, but used to have a lovely big garden. I used to go there sometimes, but yeah. Excellent. So there you go. Local knowledge, Hull knowledge, all linked together in tonight's show. Right, okay. Well, as per usual, we're going to have a chart. I'm going to go back 36 years. Now, if I said to you 36 years ago was in the 1990s, your jaw probably hit the floor, but it was, because 36 years ago was 1990. So it's the chart on this day, 23rd of May in 1990, that I'm going to go for. And we're going to start off at number 20 with I think it's a new entry, or it might have come up. Let's have a quick look. I've got it here in front of me. I should have been more organised. You know, sometimes I do this and I think, oh, I'll get really organised and write it all down. Here we go. Last week was at number 38, up a massive 18 to its peak position of number 20. It's the B-52s with Rome.

A follow-up to, well, the massive hit and wedding, I think wedding staple, Love Shack. That's the B-52s with Rome at its highest position, number 20 this week in 1990. Now, I don't normally play Fallers, but this one is such a good record. I'm going to play it because I've got the opportunity to play it. At number 13, down from 8 last week, from a peak position of 2, and it's been around the charts for 12 weeks now. It's Alana Miles with Black Velvet. What's in a black velvet? I'll tell you after the record.

On this week's edition of the Sunday Colour Supplement, the Radio Redhill Gardener will be giving her monthly gardening report. We'll have a preview of this year's South of England show from the show director Corey Ince, and Radio Redhill's Bob Barnes, who's a beekeeper, will be marking World Bee Day. We'll also have the What's On Guide to the local theatres. There'll be lots of good music, including the featured artist of the week, and a countdown of the most requested artists on Radio Redhill over the last 7 days. That's all on the Sunday Colour Supplement this Sunday afternoon from 2 until 5, presented by Nick Hutchings, and you can hear the programme repeated on Sunday evening from 10.

I should continue my story, really. I hadn't got organised and I didn't have the CD for this, and Nigel very kindly went up and found it for me. So he did find what I was looking for, but that was The Chimes with their cover of U2's I Still Haven't Found What I'm Looking For. At number 6 this week in 1990, up from number 16. That was its peak position. A great record, and yeah, not much The Chimes. If you've ever heard anything, but there was a lead singer called Pauline Henry. I think she did a really good cover of Feel Like Making Love by Bad Company. So listen, find that at some point and play that. But now we go into the top 5 this week in 1990, and we stick with a gospel feel, because En Vogue are there.

I think one of the first really big all-female R&B groups, fantastic. On Vogue there with Hold On. This week's number 5, that was its highest position. It came up from number 7 last week, so up a couple of places. Yeah, big hit of the big band right in the early 90s there. We're in 1990, we're into the top 5 chart on this day, May the 23rd, 1990. Where do we go next? Well, we've had a girl band, probably the most popular boy band around this time. It's them New Kids. This is Cover Girl.

a very dance-orientated top five from this date in 1990. Listening to Nick Hutchings here on Hutchings Hark Back on Radio Red Hill. A couple more records to go, but the two I played you there, that was number three. That was The Adventures of Stevie V, whoever Stevie V might be, and Dirty Cash. That had been as high as number two and 10 weeks on the charts. Last week, number three, staying at number three. So we're doing very well indeed. Before that, Cover Girl by New Kids on the Block. That massive, they were massive, absolutely massive. And then they sort of faded away, but yes, sort of probably walked, so bands like Take That and other boy bands, Backstreet Boys I suppose more importantly, could run, but there we go, they were at number four, having been at number four last week and then a few weeks on the chart with their hit, their Cover Girl. Right, two more to go, and I said there was quite a dancey thing, and it was sort of bleeding into pop at this time as well, which meant that Kylie could make one of her best records, which is Better the Devil You Know.

You can say with Stock Aitken and Waltham Records, yeah, some people liked them, some people didn't, but you can't not say that that's fantastic. Sort of collision of pop and the dance sort of culture at the time. Brilliant record. Number two, Kylie Minogue was last week at number two. 3 weeks on the chart so far. Brilliant. Lovely stuff. So she's at number two. Who's at number one? We'll have it in a minute. We'll go through the top five. At five, we had Up From Seven, Hold On by En Vogue. Cover Girl by New Kids on the Block was still at number four from last week. Last week's number three was still at number three as well. The Adventures of Stevie V with Stevie V with Dirty Cash. And Kylie Minogue there, as you just heard, staying at number two with Better the Devil. You know who was at number one? Well, they're at number one last week. This was a massive hit in 1990, featuring Seal. This is Adamski, and this is Killer.

0: 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Would you like to be reminded of the songs that you've probably almost forgotten? I'm Irwin Davis, and I'd like to invite you to join me for an hour of musical nostalgia in They Don't Write Them Like That Anymore, my weekly trip down memory lane. 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
3: That then wraps up your top chart on this day in 1990. Adamski at number one, featuring Seal on vocals there with Killer. Seal then, he did his own version of that a bit later, but that, I think that's the definitive version, big club hit of the time. I hope you enjoyed that, a bit different to the normal 80s charts we have, 1990. But I was talking about this with someone at work the other day. We were saying how I'd shown him a picture of something from, I don't know, some point in the 90s, and he said, oh, that looks, I thought that was from the 80s. And it's interesting that you sort of, obviously things don't suddenly change when you go from one decade to another, and sort of 1990 probably is very much like late 80s were like, but the sort of the way that time moves through those things and things change more gradually, and we then sort of portion it up into decades, don't we? There you go. That's probably a bit too deep for a Saturday night, isn't it? I think it's time for this.
4: The Birthday Stars.
3: Yes, who's got their birthday today? The 23rd of May. Who was born on this day? We'll go right back to 1928. Rosemary Clooney, the singer, Mambo Italiano, and also This Old House, probably the two most famous records that she released. There's also George Clooney's auntie. So, yes, the actor George Clooney, related there too. More of a pop sort of pioneer than, or music pioneer than a pop musician, but not on this day, 1934, Robert Moog, Moog, isn't it? The inventor of the Moog synthesizer, the first compact, easy to use synthesizer. The only Moog was invented by him in 1970. He was born on this day. 1943, Norman Johnson, who was General Johnson, who was in chairman of the board, who did, boy, we played Kylie, didn't she? Covered Give Me Just a Little More Time. He also wrote Patches. I think Clarence Carter, who sang that, died very recently. So maybe if I can find it, I'll either play that later or play it tomorrow afternoon on the Sunday Colour Supplement. Moving a little bit further forward in time, we get to, if I can get the scroll to work, we get to 1965. Oh, I'll mention that one in a minute. 1967, Phil Selway, drummer from Radiohead. He was born on this day. And then Junie Waite on the same day, who was the drummer in Pass the Dutchie, Musical Youth. He did Pass the Dutchie. Same, that's interesting. Two famous drummers on the same day. Wow. Wow, indeed. Yes. Richard Jones, bass player from the Stereophonics. He was born on this day in 1974, as was Jewel, American country singer Jewel. And one more to go for, 1983 on this day, so celebrating her 43rd birthday days. Heidi Range, who was one of the many members of the Sugar Babes. I think if you could probably sort of draw a lot of timeline through the Sugar Babes and have three different people every 5 minutes, couldn't you? But she was in the Sugar Babes, and when they were really, really successful with things like Hole in the Head and Push the Button and stuff like that. So her birthday today. But I did mention 1965 on this day, 1965, Simon Gilbert was born. Who's Simon Gilbert? He's the drummer with Suede. Here's one we don't play. This is Stay Together.

The lady you go to get your escutcheons and the other bits and pieces you use to protect yourself. Yeah, that's Jones Armour Trading there with the Drop the Pilot before that Suede with Stay Together celebrating Simon Gilbert's birthday. Happy birthday, it was your birthday too today, May the 23rd. And I'll probably talk about birthdays tomorrow on the Sunday Colour Supplement. Coming up in the next half hour of the show, we'll kick off with the classic rock track like we always do. I'll have a number one from a year in history. I'm going to go back to 1978 for that. So see if you can work out what that might be. And yeah, just more great music to take you through to your requests at about 8:30 this evening. I'll take you up to the news with the Thompson Twins. This is Hold Me Now.

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0: From the Sky News Centre at 8, Hull have won promotion to the Premier League with a dramatic 1-0 win against Middlesbrough in the Championship playoff final.
1: Toby Coyle, the Hull City skipper, lifts the trophy high above his head. They have beaten Middlesbrough 1-0 in the playoff final, and they are back in the Premier League for the first time in 9 years.
0: Well, Ollie McBurney scored the decisive goal in the 95th minute at Wembley. Hull's owner had threatened to take legal action if they didn't win after Borough were reinstated when Southampton got kicked out for spying. Meanwhile, Celtic claimed a 3-1 victory over Dunfermline in the Scottish Cup final at Hampden Park to secure the double. Martin O'Neill's side won the Premiership title last weekend. Donald Trump says peace negotiations with Iran are getting a lot closer to a deal. But in an interview with American media, the president also threatened to blow Tehran to 1,000 hells if it doesn't agree to end the war. Pakistani mediators say discussions on a longer ceasefire are in their final phase. Ejmal Bagai is given this update on behalf of Iran's foreign ministry.
2: I can tell you over the past week the trend has been toward narrowing differences, but there are still issues that need to be discussed throughout the mediators.
0: Temperatures have gone above 30 degrees Celsius in Britain for the first time this year. The Met Office recorded the high in Frittenden in Kent, with even warmer weather forecast during the bank holiday. Enhanced EU border checks have been paused at the port of Dover after huge queues earlier. Some passengers waited for almost 5 hours to get through. And the Prime Minister's written to TNT Sports, urging them to make next Saturday's Champions League final between Arsenal and Paris Saint-Germain free to air. Sir Keir Starmer, who supports the Londoners, says he's a firm believer that fans shouldn't have to pay to watch it. That's the latest. I'm Cam Hall.
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And welcome back to Hutchings Heartback, still keeping Ian's seat warm tonight. We've already had the top five, well, a bit more than the top five from 1990. Still more to come in this half hour of the show. We'll have the number one, this week's number one from 1978. Do you know what it is? If you do, keep it to yourself. We'll work it out in about 10, 15 minutes' time. But as ever, we'll kick off the third half hour of the show with the classic rock track. I've gone for this week. It's Delamitri. This is always the last to know.

Men without hats, unadvisable today, particularly when you've got no hair like me. I think the hat today was quite important there with the safety dance. And before that, Delamitri with The Last to Know, always The Last to Know, which was our classic rock track of the week. Listen to Hutchings Heart back here on Radio Red Hill. 20 minutes to go, then it'll be your Saturday requests with Nigel and Charlotte. Nigel beavering away there, sorting the requests out. Charlotte's been wandering around the wards trying to find some more pieces of music. If you've seen her tonight and you've asked for yours tonight, have a listen between 8:30 and 10. Hopefully we'll be able to play it for you. Yeah, should be a good show. But before that, a couple more records. We'll have our classic number one soon. But looking at the queues today at Dover, I think going on a voyage was quite tricky. Here's Desireless anyway, with two of them.

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3: Welcome back to the last quarter of an hour of Hutchings Heartback tonight, 23rd of May. We've already had the chart from 1990. That's going back 36 years. I don't know why. I seem to have chosen multiples of 12 because we're going back 48, count them years now, to 1978 for the number one on this day. Ooh. It's Boney M. And it's Rivers of Babylon.

Number one on this day in 1978, Boney M. with Rivers of Babylon. If you were singing the Baron Knight's version about the dentist in Birmingham, I can hear you. It's Hue and Cry.

My Girl by Madness, following on from Hue and Cry with A Looking for Linda. Okay, nearly time for me to say cheerio. Hope you've enjoyed the show tonight. Ian will be back in the seat next Saturday from the same time. I'll be here tomorrow with the Sunday Colour Supplement from 2 o'clock. We're going to finish off with this from Amazulu. Good night. I'll leave you in the capable hands of Nigel and Charlotte.

0: Very good evening. Welcome to your Saturday Requests. Thanks very much indeed to Nick Hutchings for the last hour and a half. And don't forget you can catch Nick tomorrow afternoon from 2 o'clock till 5 on the Sunday Colour Supplement. That's tomorrow afternoon, Sunday. But now it's Saturday and your requests, of course. I'm Nigel Gray.
1: And I'm Charlotte Lord.
0: And we're going to be here for the next hour and a half playing the music you've asked us to play. And where have you been tonight?
1: I have been to the Capel Ward and the Capel Annex tonight. We've got some good suggestions coming in.
0: Excellent. OK, we've got some from last night as well. And we've got several of yours from tonight as well. And we'll read out the names in a moment and then you'll know if your request is going to be played tonight.
1: Absolutely.
0: Would that be fair?
1: That's very fair.
0: OK. In that case, let's start with Sarah on Burstow Ward. It's going to be Amber for you.
1: Sue on Copthorne Ward. We've got some Elton John coming up.
0: Bruno Mars, the choice of Mo on Copthorne.
1: Raymond on Bletchingley has got Everything I Do It For You.
0: We've got David and Jonathan on a bit of vinyl too, for Leslie from Maidenhead.
1: Staying on Bletchingley, we've got the nurses requesting some Alex Warren.
0: Music by Vaughan Williams for Peter on Capel Ward.
1: Jason on the Capel Ward has requested some Barry White.
0: Raymond on Bletchingley Ward wants to hear Luke Kelly.
1: Paul on the Capel Ward has requested some pop music.
0: Ed Sheeran will perform especially for Rod on Smallfield.
1: Kelly in the Capel Annex has requested some Stand By Me.
0: UB40, that's the choice of Ahmad on Children.
1: Lynn in the Capel Annex, we've got some Queen coming up for you.
0: David Essex, that's the choice of Susan on Children.
1: Jean on the Capel Ward has requested some 80s music.
0: Patricia on Capel Annex wants to hear a happy song, so we find a happy song for you, obviously.
1: Margaret on the Brook Ward, we've got some Elvis coming up for you.
0: And my last one here is for Kel, formerly in Child Ward. And I love it to hear from Kel, actually, again, and Big Bear, for that matter, because we've got Kel, and well, we've got the two of them, of course, and we've got the music, in fact, from Madonna coming up later on.
1: And my final one is from Colin, who has requested Concrete and Clay from Unit 4 Plus 2.

0: What a great start to the programme, that really, isn't it?
1: It really is.
0: What went bang then? Not quite sure.
1: I knocked my wire, I apologise.
0: And that's Abba, of course. The Old Love on Me for Sarah on the Burstow Award. And that particular track was featured in the first of the Abba films, of course.
1: Oh.
0: They were doing the Dancing Around the Bay, they were. Very good indeed.
1: Very good to
0: yes, film. Tomorrow on your Sunday request, Sarah, from 10 a.m. to 12 noon, we'll play another cheerful Abba for you. Why not?
1: And up next, we say hello to Sue. Sue on the Copthorne Ward. Sue, you have requested some Elton John with Nikki D with Don't Go Breaking My Heart.

0: That was Don't Go Breaking My Heart from Elton John and Kiki D. For Sue on the Copthorne Ward, and if you stay around Sue tomorrow, in tomorrow's show, we have Killer Queen for you coming up from Queen.
1: What a good track that was, wasn't it? Elton John, Kiki D.
0: Very good.
1: Very
0: I love
1: good
0: it.
1: Indeed. Got to number one in 1976. Where she is going? In fact, 50 years ago exactly, isn't it?
0: Yeah,
1: yes,
0: that's
1: gracious
0: right.
1: Me. Okay, Mo on Copthorne Ward, hello to you. You saw Steph last night, or she saw you. And you've asked for Treasure from Bruno Mars.

0: That was from Mo on Copthorne Ward, and Mo, of course, you asked for Treasure, and Bruno Mars. Must admit, I've never heard that one before, have you?
1: I have heard that one, yes.
0: It's a good track, isn't it?
1: It's a good track. It's catchy. Bruno Mars, you can't go wrong.
0: Thoroughly enjoyed that.
1: Yeah.
0: There we are. And hopefully tomorrow, Mo, you're going to enjoy, what have you got on Sunday morning, 10 a.m. to 12 noon? You've got Earth Song, Michael Jackson. That's tomorrow.
1: And up next, we say hello to Raymond on the Bletchingley Ward. Raymond, you have requested some Bryan Adams with Everything I Do, I Do It For You.

0: Everything I do it for you, from Brian Adams there, for Raymond on the Bletchingley Ward. And Raymond will have some Hank Williams for you tomorrow in tomorrow's request show from 10.
1: There we are. Yes, your Sunday requests, of course, here on Radio Red Hill. Now, Leslie from Maidenhead, you've got a request coming up now. You've asked for Lovers That the World Unite from David and Jonathan. Unfortunately, we haven't got that from David and Jonathan. We only got, in fact, got one track from them in our library, which is not very good, is it? But still, we'll try and do better. And it's an album of Beatles covers. So here's David and Jonathan here, and She's Leaving Home.

0: She's leaving home, bye-bye. There we are. And that was a cover, of course, of the Beatles song. She's Leaving Home. That was David and Jonathan for Leslie, who is from Maidstone, not Maidenhead. I made a mistake at the beginning. Sorry about that. Definitely from Maidstone. So thanks for asking for that one.
1: And up next, we have a request from the nurses on Bletchingley Ward. They have requested Alex Warren. Now, you did request Fever Dream. Unfortunately, we don't have that song in our library. However, we do have Alex Warren with Eternity.
2: Hear the clock ticking on the wall, losing sleep, losing track of the tears I cry. Every drop is a waterfall, every breath is a break in the

0: That was Alex Warren with Eternity. I'm sorry that we didn't have Fever Tree, but I hope that that satiated your request. That was for the nurses on the Bletchingley Ward, and they have given a shout out to those on the Bletchingley Ward.
1: Excellent. Now, Peter, on Capel Ward, you've asked for some classical music by Vaughan Williams. Here is The Lark Ascending.

0: And the lark has ascended. There we are. Vaughan Williams, that was written by, of course. And that's for Peter on Cape of Water. I think you saw it, didn't you, this evening, Peter?
1: I did. I visited Peter tonight and got that request. It's a very lovely song. I hadn't heard it before. But I very enjoyed it.
0: Good.
1: Very enjoyed it. Is that grammar?
0: No. We'll move on.
1: Next.
0: Before we go on the next one,
1: yeah. We're going to have a quick break.
0: We have a quick break because, yes, I'd like to remind you, first of all, of course, our Sunday requests are at 10 o'clock tomorrow morning till 12 noon. And if you miss it and forget it, by the way, there is a repeat in the evening between 8 and 10 as well. That's your Sunday request tomorrow. Also on Sunday, we have our magazine programme, a Sunday Colour Supplement. Let me tell you more. On this week's edition of the Sunday Colour Supplement, the Radio Redhill Gardener will be giving her monthly gardening report. We'll have a preview of this year's South of England show from the show director, Corey Ince, and Radio Redhill's Bob Barnes, who's a beekeeper, will be marking World Bee Day. We'll also have the What's On Guide to the local theatres. There'll be lots of good music, including the featured artist of the week, and a countdown of the most requested artists on Radio Redhill over the last 7 days. That's all on the Sunday Colour Supplement this Sunday afternoon from 2 until 5, presented by Nick Hutchings, and you can hear the programme repeated on Sunday evening from 10.
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1: And welcome back to your Saturday requests. 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
3: I never take anything for granted. Only a fool maybe takes things for granted. Just because it's here today, it can be gone tomorrow. And that's one thing that you'll never in your life ever have to worry about me. If I'll ever change towards you, because, baby, I love you. Girl, I love you. Just the way you are.

0: Barry White with Just the Way You Are, and that was for Jason on the Cape Award. And Jason, we'll have some more Barry White for you in tomorrow morning's show.
1: Really like that track. Great track.
0: Very smooth.
1: Smooth, that's a good word. Definitely smooth. Now, Raymond on Bletchingley, going to come to you now. And this is interesting, actually, because you've asked for Luke Kelly and Raglan Road. I'm sure, unless I've got it wrong, there's a road in Reigate called Raglan Road, but apparently this gentleman, Luke Kelly, is Irish, said?
0: Well, I Googled it, and that's what Google said, so.
1: OK, well, in that case, probably not the same Raglan Road, then.

0: Something a little bit different there. It's nice. That's from Raymond on Bletchingley Ward, Raglan Road, from Luke Kelly. If you'd like to make a request like Raymond, this is how you do it.
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2: And coming up next, we say hello to Paul on the Capel Ward. Paul requested any pop music, so we've had a look in our library, and we have for you, Paul, tonight, Olivia Rodrigo with Bad Idea, right?

0: That was Olivia Rodrigo with Bad Idea, Right? And we'll have some more pop music coming up for you, Paul, in tomorrow morning's show.
1: Good, excellent. Now, Ronald Smallfield Ward, you've got a request in here. In fact, it's the 1, 2, 3, 4th, the number of requests we've had over the last week. So pleased indeed to have your request, Rod. This one is photographed by Ed Sheeran, so let's make it snappy.

0: back on 6th Street, hearing you whisper through the phone, wait for me to come home.
1: Yes, that was for Rod on Smallfield Ward. You've got a great taste of music, actually, Rod, because you've had so far this week Neil Diamond, Sweet Caroline, Moody Blues, Night in White Satin, a great track, and My Sweet Lord from George Harrison. So following up today with a Photograph by Ed Sheeran, especially for you. There we are.
2: There you go. And up next, we say hello to Kelly on the Capel Annex, who I visited this evening. And Kelly requested Young Blood with Changes. Unfortunately, we don't have that on hand tonight. We do have it, but just not this evening, unfortunately. But we've jumped to your second request, which we got, which is Stand By Me from Benny King.

0: Benny King there with Stand By Me, and that was for Kelly on the Capel Annex Ward, and we'll have Brian Adams for you in tomorrow morning's requests.
1: Yes, there we are, right, classic. And Ahmed in Children War, we're going to come to you now. Elvis and ABBA so far this week. So let's make the third one for you now. UB40, the track you asked for I couldn't find, but nevertheless we have got a great track by UB40, Higher Ground.

0: UB40 there disappearing, and that's of course Higher Ground, and that was for Armoured in the Children Ward. Now, I'll tell you what we're going to do now. I'm going to say a few words to you, then we'll be back with more of your Saturday requests.
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Welcome back to your Saturday requests. Up next, we say hello to Lynn on the Capel Annex Ward. I visited Lynn this evening. Lynn, you requested some Queen. You didn't mind which song, so we have selected on your behalf Somebody to Love.

0: Somebody to Love there from Queen for Lynn on the Capable Annex, and Lynn will have some more ABBA for you in tomorrow morning's show, so stay tuned.
1: Excellent. What a good track that was. Another good track coming up right now, though, for Susan on Children Ward, David Essex, you said. Anything by David Essex, please. So, gonna make you a song. Gonna make you a song. Make you a star, that's better.

0: David Essex there, and he's going to make Susan and the Children a star. There we are.
1: There you go. Next up, we say hello to Jean on the Capel Ward. I visited Jean this evening. Jean requested some 80s music. He didn't specify which, so we have chosen for you, Jean, with Ti Pao and China in Your Hand.

0: That was Tapao with China in Your Hand, and that was an 80s music request for Jean on the Cable Ward, and we'll have some more 80s music for you in tomorrow morning's show.
1: Yes, a well-deserved 80s number one, in fact.
0: Absolutely.
1: Patricia on Cable Annex now. In fact, you saw Patricia, didn't you, earlier today?
0: I did indeed, yep.
1: And Patricia would like to hear a happy song, I believe. Yes?
0: She's had a bit of a tough day, so yes, we said we'd put a happy song on for her to try and turn it around.
1: Okay. Ross Stewart says, she makes me happy. I'm sure this will make you happy as well, Patricia.

0: A happy song indeed from Rod Stewart. She makes me happy, and that's for Patricia on the Cape of Alex. Hope you enjoyed that.
1: Indeed. Mm. And up next, we say hello to Margaret on the Brook Ward. Margaret, yesterday you had Clubby Checker. Let's twist again. Thank you. And tonight we have for you The Wonder of You from Elvis.

0: The Wonder of You there from Elvis for Margaret on the Brick Ward.
1: Live version by the sound of it.
0: Yeah.
1: Applause there at the end. Okay, we now go to Ken and Ben because we've had been requests for Ken and Bell and Ben over the last few weeks. Ben's been in Charwell Ward for quite a while as well. I'm pleased to hear he's now on the mend, as it were. And Kel's been making requests. And here's one more on the list. We've got two, in fact, here. The one I'm going to play now is dedicated. It says, please play these for my gorgeous big bear as he just being back home. So we're pleased you're back home. In fact, Ben, now here's Rain and Madonna.

0: from Kel for Ben. There we are, Madonna and Rain. And tomorrow on your Sunday request from 10 a.m, you've got Hounds of Love from Kate Bush. Good track.
1: And up next, we have our final song of the night, requested by Colin. And Colin, you have requested Unit 4 Plus 2 with Concrete and Clay.

0: And that is the final song of the night. That was Concrete and Clay from Unit 4 plus 2.
1: And that, I do believe, is it for your Saturday request. Don't forget, more requests tomorrow morning. It's your Sunday request from 10 a.m. to 12 noon, repeated in the evening between 8 and 10 p.m. And if you can, do join Nick Hutchings tomorrow afternoon between 2 and 5 for our Sunday magazine programme, The Sunday Colour Supplement. It's time, I think, to us to say goodbye, is it not?
0: It is indeed, unfortunately. Goodbye from me. It's been Charlotte Lord.
1: And goodbye from me, Nigel Gray, as well. And perhaps you could join me tomorrow night, 5:30, for an hour and a half of gold lollies from the 60s and the 70s in all gold. Until then, bye for now.
0: Cheerio.

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0: From the Sky News Centre at 10, Hull are heading back to the Premier League for the first time since 2017 after edging past Middlesbrough 1-0 in the Championship playoff final. Ollie McBurnie struck deep into injury time at Wembley, and Croatian manager Sergej Jakirovic says promotion was special after just one season in England.
1: This is very, very demanding, very difficult league. I have been working in Turkey, in Croatia. Bosnia and Herzegovina is a little bit different, but this is intensity, loads of the games, this is unbelievable.
0: Middlesbrough had been reinstated after Southampton were kicked out of the competition for spying on them. Meanwhile, Dunfermline were unable to cause an upset in the Scottish Cup final as the Championship side suffered a 3-1 defeat to Premiership champion Celtic. The Glasgow side completed the double at Hampden Park. President Trump says peace negotiations with Iran are getting a lot closer to a deal. But in an interview with American media, the president also threatened to blow Tehran to a thousand hells if it doesn't agree to end the war. Pakistani mediators say discussions on a longer ceasefire are now in their final phase. Parts of Britain were hotter than Greece and the Seychelles today as crowds flocked to parks and beaches to enjoy the bank holiday heatwave. Multiple temperature records could be broken during unusually warm weather for May. French authorities have temporarily scrapped enhanced EU checks at the port of Dover to try and ease long queues. Some passengers had been waiting to pass through the port for almost 5 hours. Travel expert Simon Calder says equipment for the new biometric checks is in place, but there's one problem.
2: Those aren't working yet, so the police here, they've been trying to register everybody's passport details. And this being the busiest day, 8,000 cars going through, it was just proving hopeless.
0: And a 52-year-old van driver from Essex has been fined £146 for tooting his horn to catch a friend's attention. Jamie Spence was caught by an officer outside Braintree train station last December. That's the latest. I'm Stevie Schilling.
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Tunes at 10 on Radio Red Hill. On this week's edition of the Sunday Colour Supplement, the Radio Red Hill Gardener will be giving her monthly gardening report. We'll have a preview of this year's South of England show from the show director Corey Ince, and Radio Red Hill's Bob Barnes, who's a beekeeper, will be marking World Bee Day. We'll also have the What's On Guide to the local theatres. There'll be lots of good music, including the featured artist of the week, and a countdown of the most requested artists on Radio Red Hill over the last 7 days. That's all on the Sunday Colour Supplement this Sunday afternoon from 2 until 5, presented by Nick Hutchings. And you can hear the programme repeated on Sunday evening from 10.

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0: From the Sky News Centre at 11, Donald Trump says a deal to end the war with Iran only needs to be finalised and the Strait of Hormuz will be opened. The US president's posted on social media saying he's held a number of very good calls with regional leaders, including Israel's Benjamin Netanyahu. Pakistani negotiators and Iranian officials have been working for days on securing a ceasefire. Our US correspondent James Matthews says pressure was mounting on the president to secure a deal.
1: The pressure of time has created a context in which Donald Trump has to make the break. The business of the Strait of Hormuz and the impact on the global economy. It's killing him in the polls. It's killing him on the economy.
0: French officials have temporarily relaxed enhanced border checks on drivers boarding ferries at the port of Dover. Some motorists were caught up in delays of up to 5 hours because of the new biometric and fingerprint system. The UK has battled through the start of what could be record-breaking heat this bank holiday weekend. Temperatures exceeded 30 degrees Celsius in southeast England earlier, with forecasters warning of similar conditions tomorrow. A 23-year-old British man has been killed while fighting for Ukraine. Anton Redfern died in the eastern Donetsk region 2 weeks ago. To sport, and Ollie McBurney's late winner at Wembley sealed a 1-0 win for Hull against Middlesbrough and sent them back to the Premier League. Both sides were hoping to return to the top flight for the first time since 2017 in the Championship playoff final. Middlesbrough were reinstated in the competition after Southampton were kicked out for spying on them. Manager Kim Hellberg admits the whole Spygate saga was difficult to deal with.
2: It's been tough. It's been draining emotionally, but there's no excuse. Hull scored a goal today and again, you have to congratulate them.
0: Meanwhile, Premiership champion Celtic have claimed a 3-1 victory over Dunfermline in the Scottish Cup final at Hampden Park to secure the double. And Britain's George Russell has secured pole position for tomorrow's Canadian F1 Grand Prix. That's the latest. I'm Stevie Shillinglong.
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Good evening, welcome to, well, it's not Wilson's Wine back tonight, it's Hutchings Heart back. Hello everyone! Ian has, as he occasionally does, entrusted me with his Saturday night while he goes out and enjoys himself. And I look after it instead. Now, it's going to be the same as what it always is. I'll have a chart from a year. I tend to go to the 90s rather than the 80s. Because it lets Ian have the 80s then. I'm going to have a number one from a year in history. I haven't actually decided what I'm going to play yet. So, yes. Really is the skin of the teeth stuff. But I've got plenty of time. We'll also have the birthday stars or something from someone whose birthday it is today. And loads of other great music as well. And as you heard on the news there, the top story was Hull getting promoted to the Premier League from the playoffs. I won't make any spying jokes. So I thought, why don't we play something from Hull to kick us off? And this also has a local link as well. It's the House Martins. This is Happy Hour. Or Happy Hour.

There we are. It certainly was, well, a happy hour and a half. Well, it was right at the end. I think it was right at the end of the 90 minutes for Hull fans today. Commiserations to any Middlesbrough fans listening. But yes, the happy hour by the House Martins there. What's the local link? That song's about a happy hour in a pub. And the pub mentioned in that song is alleged to be the Georgian Dragon in Red Hill, because Paul Heaton from the House Martins worked in Red Hill for some time in the early to mid 80s, and yeah, it's about his experiences of, you know, going to the pubs locally, and you know, it doesn't happen so much now, but sort of going out for a drink after work, going out for a drink at lunchtime. And yeah, and the pub involved was the Georgian Dragon, which is now, I think it's the curry house on the corner now, isn't it, on the back of the Belfry, but used to have a lovely big garden. I used to go there sometimes, but yeah. Excellent. So there you go. Local knowledge, Hull knowledge, all linked together in tonight's show. Right, okay, well, as per usual, we're going to have a chart. I'm going to go back 36 years. Now, if I said to you 36 years ago was in the 1990s, your jaw probably hit the floor, but it was, because 36 years ago was 1990. So it's the chart on this day, 23rd of May in 1990, that I'm going to go for. And we're going to start off at number 20 with I think it's a new entry, or it might have come up. Let's have a quick look. I've got it here in front of me. I should have been more organised. You know, sometimes I do this and I think, oh, I'll get really organised and write it all down. Here we go. Last week was at number 38, up a massive 18 to its peak position of number 20. It's the B-52s with Rome.

A follow-up to, well, the massive hit and wedding, I think wedding staple, Love Shack. That's the B-52s with Rome at its highest position, number 20 this week in 1990. Now, I don't normally play Fallers, but this one is such a good record. I'm going to play it because I've got the opportunity to play it. At number 13, down from 8 last week, from a peak position of 2, and it's been around the charts for 12 weeks now. It's Alana Miles with Black Velvet. What's in a black velvet? I'll tell you after the record.

On this week's edition of the Sunday Colour Supplement, the Radio Redhill Gardener will be giving her monthly gardening report. We'll have a preview of this year's South of England show from the show director, Corey Ince, and Radio Redhill's Bob Barnes, who's a beekeeper, will be marking World Bee Day. We'll also have the What's On Guide to the local theatres. There'll be lots of good music, including the featured artist of the week, and a countdown of the most requested artists on Radio Redhill over the last 7 days. That's all on the Sunday Colour Supplement this Sunday afternoon from 2 until 5, presented by Nick Hutchings, and you can hear the programme repeated on Sunday evening from 10.

I should continue my story, really. I hadn't got organised and I didn't have the CD for this, and Nigel very kindly went up and found it for me. So he did find what I was looking for, but that was The Chimes with their cover of U2's I Still Haven't Found What I'm Looking For. Number 6 this week in 1990, up for number 16. That was its peak position. A great record, and yeah, not that much The Chimes. If you've ever had anything, but there was a lead singer called Pauline Henry. I think she had a really good cover of Feel Like Making Love by Bad Company. So listen, find that at some point and play that. But now we go into the top 5 this week in 1990, and we stick with a gospel feel, because En Vogue are there.

I think one of the first really big all-female R&B groups, fantastic. En Vogue there with Hold On. This week's number 5, that was its highest position. It came up from number 7 last week, so up a couple of places. Yeah, big hit of the big band right in the early 90s there. We're in 1990, we're into the top 5 chart on this day, May the 23rd, 1990. Where do we go next? Well, we've had a girl band, probably the most popular boy band around this time. It's them New Kids. This is Cover Girl.

It's a very dance-orientated top five from this date in 1990. Listening to Nick Hutchings here on Hutchings Hark Back on Radio Red Hill. A couple more records to go, but the two I played you there, that was number three. That was The Adventures of Stevie V, whoever Stevie V might be, and Dirty Cash. That had been as high as number two and 10 weeks on the charts. Last week, number three, staying at number three. So we're doing very well indeed. Before that, Cover Girl by New Kids on the Block. That massive, they were massive, absolutely massive. And then they sort of faded away, but yes, sort of probably walked, so bands like Take That and other boy bands, Backstreet Boys, I suppose, more importantly, could run. But there we go, they were at number four, having been at number four last week and then a few weeks on the chart with their hit, their Cover Girl. Right, two more to go. And I said there was quite a dancey thing, and it was sort of bleeding into pop at this time as well, which meant that Kylie could make one of her best records. Which is Better the Devil You Know.

You can say with Stock Aitken and Waterman Records, yeah, some people liked them, some people didn't, but you can't not say that that's fantastic. Sort of collision of pop and the dance sort of culture at the time. Brilliant record. Number two, Kylie Minogue was last week at number two. 3 weeks on the chart so far. Brilliant. Lovely stuff. So she's at number two, who's at number one? We'll have it in a minute. We'll go through the top five. At five, we had Up From Seven, Hold On by En Vogue. Cover Girl by New Kids on the Block was still at number four from last week. Last week's number three was still at number three as well. The Adventures of Stevie V with Dirty Cash. And Kylie Minogue there, as you just heard, staying at number two with Better the Devil You Know. Who was at number one? Well, they're at number one last week. This was a massive hit in 1990, featuring Seal. This is Adamski. And this is Killer.

0: 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Would you like to be reminded of the songs that you've probably almost forgotten? I'm Irwin Davis, and I'd like to invite you to join me for an hour of musical nostalgia in They Don't Write Them Like That Anymore, my weekly trip down memory lane. 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
3: That then wraps up your top chart on this day in 1990. Adamski at number one, featuring Seal on vocals there with Killer. Seal then, he did his own version of that a bit later, but that, I think that's the definitive version. Big club hit of the time. I hope you enjoy that. Bit different to the normal 80s charts we have, 1990. But I was talking about this to someone at work the other day. We were saying how I'd shown him a picture of something from, I don't know, some point in the 90s. And he said, oh, that looks, I thought that was from the 80s. And it's interesting that you sort of, obviously, things don't suddenly change when you go from one decade to another. And sort of 1990 probably is very much like the late 80s were like, but the sort of the way that time moves through those things and things change more gradually, then we then sort of portion it up into decades, don't we? There you go. That's probably a bit too deep for a Saturday night, isn't it? I think it's time for this.
4: The Birthday Stars.
3: Yes, who's got their birthday today? The 23rd of May. Who was born on this day? We'll go right back to 1928. Rosemary Clooney, the singer, Mambo Italiano, and also This Old House, probably the two most famous records that she released. There's also George Clooney's auntie. So, yes, the actor George Clooney related there too. More of a pop sort of pioneer than, or music pioneer than a pop musician, but not on this day, 1934, Robert Moog, Moog, isn't it? The inventor of the Moog synthesizer, the first compact, easy to use synthesizer. The only Moog was invented by him in 1970. He was born on this day. 1943, Norman Johnson, who was General Johnson, who was in chairman of the board, he played Kylie, didn't he? She covered Give Me Just a Little More Time. He also wrote Patches. I think Clarence Carter, who sang that, died very recently. So maybe if I can find it, I'll either play that later or play it tomorrow afternoon on the Sunday Colour Supplement. Moving a little bit further forward in time, we get to, if I can get the scroll to work, we get to 1965. Oh, I'll mention that one in a minute. 1967, Phil Selway, drummer from Radiohead. He was born on this day. And then Junior Waite on the same day, who was the drummer in Pass the Dutchie, Musical Youth. He did Pass the Dutchie. Same, that's interesting. Two famous drummers on the same day. Wow. Wow, indeed. Yes. Richard Jones, bass player from the Stereophonics. He was born on this day in 1974, as was Jewel, American country singer Jewel. And one more to go for, 1983 on this day, so celebrating her 43rd birthday. Heidi Range, who was one of the many members of the Sugar Babes. I think if you could probably sort of draw a lot of timeline through the Sugar Babes of three different people every 5 minutes, couldn't you? But she was in the Sugar Babes, and when they were really, really successful with things like Hole in the Head and Push the Button and stuff like that. So her birthday today. But I did mention 1965 on this day, 1965, Simon Gilbert was born. Who's Simon Gilbert? He's the drummer with Suede. Here's one we don't play. This is Stay Together.

The lady you go to get your escutcheons and the other bits and pieces you use to protect yourself. Yeah, that's Jones Armour Trading there with the Drop the Pilot. Before that, Suede with Stay Together, celebrating Simon Gilbert's birthday. Happy birthday, it was your birthday too, today, May the 23rd. And I'll probably talk about birthdays tomorrow on the Sunday Colour Supplement. Coming up in the next half hour of the show, we'll kick off with the classic rock track, like we always do. I'll have a number one from a year in history. I'm going to go back to 1978 for that, so see if you can work out what that might be. And yeah, just more great music to take you through to your requests at about 8:30 this evening.

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0: From the Sky News Centre at midnight, Donald Trump says a deal to end the war with Iran only needs to be finalised and the Strait of Hormuz will be opened. The US president posted on social media last night, saying he held a number of very good calls with regional leaders over the course of the day. Pakistani negotiators and officials from Tehran have been working on securing a ceasefire. And speaking yesterday, Ismail Begay from Iran's foreign ministry said talks were heading in the right direction.
1: I can tell you over the past week the trend has been toward narrowing differences, but there are still issues that need to be discussed throughout the mediators.
0: Enhanced EU border checks have now been...

0: been suspended at the port of Dover after five-hour queues yesterday. It's the first holiday season since the biometric and fingerprint scans were fully rolled out. The weather's forecast to get even hotter today after reaching a high in May, last seen in 2012. Temperatures got up to 30.5 Celsius yesterday in Frittenden and Kent, but amber heat health alerts remain in force across the Midlands, Eastern and Southeast England. A 60-year-old man's died more than a week after being attacked in northwest London. Michalis Kirakaka was discovered with serious injuries in Maida Vale early last Thursday morning. Now to sport, and Celtic have won the double after beating Dunfermline 3-1 in the Scottish Cup final at Hampden Park. They followed up last weekend's dramatic victory over Hearts, which saw them pip their opponents to the Premiership title. And manager Martin O'Neill says coming back to deliver more success in his second spell in charge feels incredible.
1: I can't obviously remember properly my spell way back. You know, I can remember certain games, I can remember certain things. But here, because of the circumstances, this is particularly special.
0: And Hull have secured promotion to the Premier League with a dramatic 1-0 win against Middlesbrough in the Championship playoff final. Ollie McBurney struck in the 95th minute to claim victory and a place in the top flight for the first time since 2017. That's the latest. I'm Stevie Shillinghorn.
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And welcome back to Hutchings Heartback, still keeping Ian's seat warm tonight. We've already had the top five, well, a bit more than the top five from 1990. Still more to come in this half hour of the show. We'll have the number one, this week's number one from 1978. Do you know what it is? If you do, keep it to yourself. We'll work it out in about 10, 15 minutes' time. But as ever, we'll kick off the third half hour of the show with the classic rock track. I've gone for this week. It's Delamitri. This is Always the Last to Know.

Men without hats, unadvisable today, particularly when you've got no hair like me. I think a hat today was quite important there with the safety dance. And before that, Delamitri with The Last to Know, always The Last to Know, which was our classic rock track of the week. Listen to Hutchings Heart back here on Radio Red Hill. 20 minutes to go, then it'll be your Saturday requests with Nigel and Charlotte. Nigel beavering away there, sorting the requests out. Charlotte's been wandering around the wards trying to find some more pieces of music. If you've seen her tonight and you've asked for yours tonight, have a listen between 8:30 and 10. Hopefully we'll be able to play it for you. Yeah, should be a good show. But before that, a couple more records. We'll have our classic number one soon. But looking at the queues today at Dover, I think going on a voyage was quite tricky. Here's Desireless anyway, with two of them.

0: Did you know that Radio Redhill has its own dedicated requests line? So it's now easier than ever to ring and ask for your favourite song to be played. All you need to do is ring us on 01737 488 069 and let us know your request, who to play it for and on which ward. And we will do the rest on our daily programme of Your Requests, which is at 8:30pm on Monday to Saturday and 10am on Sunday. So that's 01737 488 069 for Your Requests on Radio Redhill.
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2: 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Welcome back to the last quarter of an hour of Hutchings Heart Back tonight, 23rd of May. We've already had the chart from 1990. That's going back 36 years. I don't know why. I seem to have chosen multiples of 12 because we're going back 48, count them years now, to 1978 for the number one on this day. Ooh. It's Boney M. And it's Rivers of Babylon.

Number one on this day in 1978, Boney M. with Rivers of Babylon. If you were singing the Baron Knight's version about the dentist in Birmingham, I can hear you. It's Hue and Cry.

My Girl by Madness, following on from Hue and Cry with A Looking for Linda. Okay, nearly time for me to say cheerio. Hope you've enjoyed the show tonight. Ian will be back in the seat next Saturday from the same time. I'll be here tomorrow with the Sunday Colour Supplement from 2 o'clock. We're going to finish off with this from Amazulu. Good night. I'll leave you in the capable hands of Nigel and Charlotte.

0: Very good evening. Welcome to your Saturday Requests. Thanks very much indeed to Nick Hutchings for the last hour and a half. And don't forget you can catch Nick tomorrow afternoon from 2 o'clock till 5 on the Sunday Colour Supplement. That's tomorrow afternoon, Sunday. But now it's Saturday and your requests, of course. I'm Nigel Gray.
1: And I'm Charlotte Lord.
0: And we're going to be here for the next hour and a half playing the music you've asked us to play. And where have you been tonight?
1: I have been to the Capel Ward and the Capel Annex tonight. We've got some good suggestions coming in.
0: Excellent. Okay, we've got some from last night as well. And we've got several of yours from tonight as well. And we'll read out the names in a moment and then you'll know if your request is going to be played tonight.
1: Absolutely.
0: Would that be fair?
1: That's very fair.
0: Okay. In that case, let's start with Sarah on Burstow Ward. It's going to be ABBA for you.
1: Sue on Copthorne Ward. We've got some Elton John coming up.
0: Bruno Mars, the choice of Mo on Copthorne.
1: Raymond on Bletchingley has got Everything I Do It For You.
0: We've got David and Jonathan on a bit of vinyl too for Leslie from Maidenhead.
1: Staying on Bletchingley, we've got the nurses requesting some Alex Warren.
0: Music by Vaughan Williams for Peter on Capel Ward.
1: Jason on the Capel Ward has requested some Barry White.
0: Raymond on Bletchingley Ward wants to hear Luke Kelly.
1: Paul on the Capel Ward has requested some pop music.
0: Ed Sheeran will perform especially for Rod on Smallfield.
1: Kelly in the Capel Annex has requested some Stand By Me.
0: UB40, that's the choice of Ahmad on Children.
1: Lynn in the Capel Annex, we've got some Queen coming up for you.
0: David Essex, that's the choice of Susan on Children.
1: Jean on the Capel Ward has requested some 80s music.
0: Patricia on Capel Annex wants to hear a happy song, so we find a happy song for you, obviously.
1: Margaret on the Brook Ward, we've got some Elvis coming up for you.
0: And my last one here is for Kel, formerly in Child Ward. And I'd love to hear from Kel, actually, again, and Big Bear, for that matter, because we've got Kel, we've got the two of them, of course. And we've got the music, in fact, from Madonna coming up later on.
1: And my final one is from Colin, who has requested Concrete and Clay from Unit 4 Plus 2.

0: What a great start to the programme, that really, isn't it?
1: It really is.
0: What went bang then? Not quite sure.
1: Oh, not to my wire, I apologise.
0: And that's Abba, of course. The Old Love on Me for Sarah on the Burstow Award. And that particular track was featured in the first of the Abba films, of course.
1: Oh.
0: They were doing the Dancing Around the Bay, they were. Very good indeed.
1: Very and good.
0: Yes, film. Tomorrow on your Sunday request, Sarah, from 10 a.m. to 12 noon, we'll play another cheerful Abba for you. Why not?
1: And up next, we say hello to Sue. Sue on the Copthorne Ward. Sue, you have requested some Elton John with Nikki D with Don't Go Breaking My Heart.

0: That was Don't Go Breaking My Heart from Elton John and Kiki D for Sue on the Copthorne Ward. And if you stay around, Sue, tomorrow, in tomorrow's show, we have Killer Queen for you coming up from Queen.
1: What a good track that was, wasn't it? Elton John, Kiki D.
0: Very good.
1: Very
0: I love
1: good
0: it.
1: Indeed. Got number one in 1976, all those years ago. In fact, 50 years ago, exactly, isn't it?
0: Yeah,
1: yes,
0: that's right.
1: Gracious me. Okay, Mo on Copthorne Ward, hello to you. You saw Steph last night, or she saw you. And you've asked for Treasure from Bruno Mars.

0: That was from Mo on Copthorne Ward, and Mo, of course, you asked for Treasure and Bruno Mars. Must admit, I've never heard that one before, have you?
1: I have heard that one, yes.
0: It's a good track, isn't it?
1: It's a good track. It's catchy. Bruno Mars, you can't go wrong.
0: Thoroughly enjoyed that.
1: Yeah.
0: There we are. And hopefully tomorrow, Mo, you're going to enjoy, what have you got on Sunday morning, 10 a.m. to 12 noon? You've got Earth Song, Michael Jackson. That's tomorrow.
1: And up next, we say hello to Raymond on the Bletchingley Ward. Raymond, you have requested some Bryan Adams with Everything I Do, I Do It For You.

0: Everything I do it for you, from Brian Adams there, for Raymond on the Bletchingley Ward. And Raymond will have some Hank Williams for you tomorrow in tomorrow's request show from 10.
1: There we are. Yes, your Sunday requests, of course, here on Radio Red Hill. Now, Leslie from Maidenhead, you've got a request coming up now. You've asked for Lovers That the World Unite from David and Jonathan. Unfortunately, we haven't got that from David and Jonathan. We only got, in fact, got one track from them in our library, which is not very good, is it? But still, we'll try and do better. And it's an album of Beatles covers. So here's David and Jonathan here, and She's Leaving Home.

0: She's Leaving Home, Bye Bye. There we are. And that was a cover, of course, of the Beatles song, She's Leaving Home. That was David and Jonathan for Leslie, who is from Maidstone, not Maidenhead. I made a mistake at the beginning. Sorry about that. Definitely from Maidstone. So thanks for asking for that one.
1: And up next, we have a request from the nurses on Bletchingley Ward. They have requested Alex Warren. Now, you did request Fever Dream. Unfortunately, we don't have that song in our library. However, we do have Alex Warren with Eternity.
2: Hear the clock ticking on the wall, losing sleep, losing track of the tears I cry. Every drop is a waterfall, every breath is a break in the

0: That was Alex Warren with Eternity. I'm sorry that we didn't have Fever Dream, but I hope that that satiated your request. That was for the nurses on the Bletchingley Ward, and they have given a shout out to those on the Bletchingley Ward.
1: Excellent. Now, Peter, on Capel Ward, you've asked for classical music by Vaughan Williams. Here is The Lark Ascending.